0: new. Natasha Aizera. Oh, that's killer. Killer track. Yes, indeed. And this is V9.
1: Where's your love at?
0: Collective power. Well, it is, isn't it? Power is collective. Yes. You're listening to Soul Flavors with me, Anthony Pierce. The beating heart of Ben.

Well, it is, isn't it? Power. Love is power, baby. It really is. Here's Will Downing, to tell you all about love, baby. Well, that's what soul is. All about emotions. Soul, straight from the heart.

You're listening to Soul Flavors. Soul, as deep as you like, and then some. Here on Vintage Radio. Better than walking out. Well, it always is, isn't it? Yes. Marlene Shaw. Tell them, Marlene. Some good advice here, cats and catesses. Have a listen.

Absolutely beautiful. The Billy Preston song, it's a classic. Oh, give me a break, baby. This is Bluey. Yes, you know Bluey. How out of incognito. Had to make your mind. Will you get like that now and again, don't you?

Oh yes, that's Bluey, the one and only. What a talented chap he is. Incognito guy. Absolutely great. Yes, take it easy though. Don't be dancing too, you know, I mean, don't be dancing too much around the, you know what I mean? You know, it is hot, it's still hot. And I can't see the temperature going down, to be honest with you, too much, eh? Yeah, I hate to say it's going to be a hot night, eh? It is, isn't it? You won't need the water bottles. You won't need the water bottles tonight. Oh, and I was just about to say, isn't it awful? But it's not awful. It's great, cats. You know it is. I mean, you know, it is June after all. It's summer, eh? It could be worse. You could be having nights over Egypt. Oh, isn't it, Mark?

yes, Night Over Egypt. Do you remember that one years ago? The Jones Girls. What a track, eh? And it brought her all back, because I was in Egypt a while back. I had a right great time. And the funny people, the Egyptians, you know, oh, they really are. Oh, they've got a great sense of humour. Honestly, they have. And what a marvellous place. Went right from the north to the south. Honestly, it was fantastic. People are lovely. But all you're hearing in the city is beep, beep, beep, beep. It's marvellous. All around the pyramids, even, and down to Abu Simbel. What a plethora of history that place has got. Isn't it marvellous?

0: glad to hear. I've been waiting for this moment for a long time.
1: So how are we doing tonight?
2: Doing all right.
0: You don't have to be afraid, man.
2: Could be doing a whole lot better. If you get closer.
1: So it's like that.
2: Maybe. If that's what you want.
1: You know what I want. But do you want this?
2: Only if you're good to me.

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1: Oh, I love this track. Hey Now, Adriana Evans. Track and a half, cats.

Oh, that's Andriana Evans. Hey Now. That's so good. I love that. Hope you cats are all relaxed wherever you are, in the garden, I guess, or just out and about. I hope you're taking me with you and are listening to Soul Flavours. Yes, every Monday night, cats. Every Monday night. From 8 till 11. And also on a Saturday evening, a Saturday night, from 10 till 1 o'clock, there's a repeat of Soul Flavours. So if you miss it on a Monday, you know, if you need to rest after the mad weekend, you can always catch me on the Saturday. Mind you, you're in the middle of it then, aren't you? So I don't know. How are you, cats? Are you relaxing? Hey, it's Monday night. Relax night after the madness of weekends. I know I need to relax. I've been on the go. Oh, so much, you know. The body can only take so much, can't it? You know, I was talking to a mate today, he said, the body tells you. The body tells you when it's had enough. You want to do something, but your legs, your legs won't let you. You know, you go to run for your bus and your legs go, no, that's enough. I've had enough now. I want to go home. Isn't it awful? This is another guy. He's been naughty, hasn't he? Hey, and he's come back. Hey, I don't know. Isn't it awful?

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1: 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And we look forward to hearing from you.
2: Ma'am, he says you yelled at him again.
3: I yelled. I just used the volume God gave me. He keep acting grown, but still on my Wi-Fi.
2: Man, whatever.
3: He can move out when he learn how to move up.
2: All right, let's keep the peace today.
3: Don't trip. Only thing lower than them grades is
4: you. Boy, you out here writing tickets like you own the place?
5: Just doing my job, ma'am.
4: Son, you look like a rent-a-cop that got left on layaway.
5: That's cold, ma'am.
4: Cold? Baby, that's a light breeze.
6: Son, you out here trying to look tough, but you built like a refrigerator with arms. Don't puff your chest at me.
2: Ma'am.
6: Don't ma'am me. You got them baby cheeks and thinking you intimidating. Boy, I've been...
7: Now listen here, big man. You knocked on my door like you paying the mortgage. You don't pay no bills here, do you?
5: No, ma'am.
7: Then quit knocking like the IRS, all right?
5: Yes, ma'am.
7: Why your vest so tight? You look like a can of busted biscuits.
5: Go on, take
7: a deep breath before you pop a seam. I ain't pet.
6: You ain't riding me no ticket, baby. I've been driving longer than you've been alive.
8: Ma'am, you were going 40 in a 25.
6: And you were born slow, so what's your excuse?
9: Ma'am, go ahead and tell them what you just told me.
10: I said, son, them shoes look like they lost a custody battle for your ankles.
9: Oh, come on.
10: And that hoodie, it's hanging on for dear life like a hairline at 25. Boy, get a mirror.
9: Yo.
11: Oh, isn't it awful? Tell it like it is, though. You know what I mean? Hey? And my gran used to say that. Well, not all them things, but, you know, she put you straight, like... Makes me overjoyed, yes. The old Stevie Wonder number, done by Pete Escovedo. Here on Soul Flavours, it's hot out there. Yes, let the wind blow, let the breeze get to you.

don't know if any of you have seen the film, but this is from it, with Billy Crystal, and this is Sweet Freedom. And I forget what the film was called, but you'll recognise the tune. It's Boss.

0: Yes. What a track. But what a great film. The film was called Running Scared. Yes. Running Scared with Gregory Hines and Billy Crystal. What a pair. It was great. Great film. Just a mad, mad film. A carefree film. And they go all on this bike everywhere, you know. And it's one of them. Well, I think it was from the 80s, I think, the 90s. You know, that was great. But it was great. But what a soundtrack. You had a great soundtrack to it. Oh, isn't it marvellous? It really is, isn't it?
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0: 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This is Luther Vandross. 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
0: Don't be naive, Dave. 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Songs of madness and obsession.

That's beautiful. That's Jobin. A bit of Brazilian for you cats, indeed. It's just coming up to 10 to 11. We've got 10 minutes left, of course we have.

0: 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I wish you a cool, restful night. Take it easy. And I will see you next week. Take it easy, cats. And I'll leave you with Layla Hathaway. Night nights.
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0: Yes, a very good afternoon, a very hot afternoon to you. It's Alan here with the Irish Country Show, taking you through to 2 o'clock today. The show with no auto tunes, no flashing lights, no gimmicks, just raw country music with heart and soul and stories that hit you where it matters there. As you say, it's rather hot in the studio. We got a fan on there and it's blowing everything away. So I've got to nail me playlist down today. As you say, it's Alan Hayes till 2 o'clock with the very best in house music. Okay, if you want to get in touch with me or any presenters here on Vintage Radio, this is what you have to do.
1: 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And we look forward to hearing from you.
0: I certainly will there. I say, we've got Pat Show, we've got Nathan Carter, Pam Jackson, Johnny Logue, The Bachelors, Richie Mino, Mary Duff, Owen Mack. Oh, the list goes on and on. So the only way to get that list down is start playing the record. So I'd say, if you want to get in touch with me, that's the way. If you go on Facebook, it's Vintage Radio Limited. That's with a big L, a big T, and a big D. Pass the information on to your friends and your neighbours as well. Share it around and tell them, have you tuned in to Vintage Radio there? Okay, getting the show underway is Nathan Carter. And you can have your hand clapping, your feet clapping to this one. It simply called The Banks of the Roses.

Yes, that's the sound there. Nathan Carter getting the show on the way, and that's taken from his brand new album, simply called, I'm going to get this wrong because Big Tom would tell me off because you're not pronouncing it right, so I'm going to spell it out. It's from Live From, the G-A-R-A-V-O-G-U-E. Okay, that's it, was live there. I say, okay, we'll carry on with the music right now, and this is Pat McKenna, and about Hometown on the 40.

Yeah, that's the title of the day, coming from Pat McKenna there. And as I said, Alan here till 2 o'clock with the very best in Irish music there. Okay, so we're going to carry on now. And this is Pat Jackson and all about the Garden Angel.

Don't happen there. That's something. That was the Pam Jackson Day. I know about my garden angel day. I should have mentioned this at the start of the show. Once again, thank you very much to Colette there. Another wonderful show there. She will be back with you tomorrow live in glorious technical colour between 10 and 12. There's something for everyone there. That's all. Colette. Okay, she's been on, and I've got to give a mention to Charles Thompson Mission. They need a food donation, and I'll big or I'll small, everything will be very grateful for that. So if you, unfortunately, I don't know where it is at the moment. I haven't got an address for it, but I'd say if you can help them out in any way, as I say, big or small, they must be appreciated there. A food donation there. Okay, we'll carry on with the music right now, and this is Johnny Logan. I know about, I know Kenny Johnson, not Kenny Johnson, it's Kenny Rogers. I know about The Gambler.

Yes, the gambler there from Johnny Logan there. Okay, we'll carry on now, and we've got the bachelors for you, and about Ramona.

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Yeah, that's the sound there. Kieran Hesford there, and he's got it all day. Okay, this is Richard Remo, and all about the devil went down to Buggeroo.

the devil in Diamond, Georgia. He was looking for a soul to steal. He was in a bind, he was way behind, he was willing to make a deal. When he came across this young man's son, his fiddle and playing his heart.

Yeah, that's the title of the day. Coming from Richard Remo there. Okay, moving on. Come on, next on our playlist now. We've got Mary Duff. I'm all about the Blue Bayou.

Yeah, that's I love there, coming from the lovely Mary Duff there and the Blue Bayou there. Okay, come up now, we've got Pharaoh Flacidy, and this is from me to you.

Yes, Fred and Flattery there, and from me to you. I tell you what I'm going to do now. Stop about that. We're going to give you a what's on happening after me between 2 and 4. You've got Gareth with the first hour of the Beatles, then the second hour is Strictly to Come Dancing there. Then moving on to Wednesday, but between 10 and 12, you got something for everybody with that Colette there. 12 to 2, you've got Roger Wright with Roger Wright Show. And yes, 2 to 4 is Mark. He's back from his holidays. Charge up your batteries. You've got some new popcorn and all the drinks in there. And it's time for movie at the movies with Mark between 2 and 4. Then 8 to 10, if you like a bit of rock with your soul, you've got Chris there. Then on Thursday, I'm back at 11 to 1 with the Toco Country Show with me. Then 1 to 3. Yes, it's the old mucker, Big Tom there. He's here, but he's come along with his six pack of records. I don't know what he's going to play till the day. And that is it. He's on between 1 and 3. That's all he's worth, 1 and 3 in old money. Then move on to Friday, 10 to 12, if the big morning mix, the Lionel there. Then it's 4 to 6, it's Richard Moore. Friday, almost live on Vintage Radio. Then on Saturday morning, yeah, I love this one, between 9 and 10, it's Swing the Thing with Dave Nixon. Then 10 to 12, it's a Garden Party Roadshow with John Jenkins and Dave Nixon as well. Then 2 to 4 is Afternoon Delight with Jerry Devine. Yeah, you can have your canines, your cats, animals, if no. You get requests for them as well. And also one for yourself. Then 4 to 6 is All Things Rock with Maura L. That is the lineup between this afternoon and Saturday here on Vintage Radio Day. Okay, we'll carry on now. And this is Sean O'Farrell and Just Walk On By.

0: 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And we look forward to hearing from you.
1: I certainly will. I said, Alan here with the Irish Show between 12 and 2 every Tuesday here. And it's a hot, hot, hot show today, yes. And the weather is gorgeous, so make sure you put plenty of sun lotion on, wear a hat and sunglasses as well, and we all protected there. Or you won't be coming up like a red tomato. Okay, we've got, by the way, yeah, if you're going on Facebook, it's Vintage Radio Limited. That's with a big L, a big T and a big D. Give the thumbs up, pass the information on to your friends and your neighbours and tell them, have you tuned in to Vintage Radio? Yeah, if not, why not? There. Okay, well, carry on now. And this is Owen Mack and all about My Delilah.

That's the title of the day, coming from Owen Maxey. Okay, we will carry on with the music right now. And this is Michael Fisher. And they're about I Love Ireland. So do I.

Yes, that is Andy, Michael Fisher, and I Love Ireland Day. I tell you what I'm going to do now. I'm going to do the British and Irish top 10, because if I don't do them now, I'm going to forget about it to the last minute. And that's it. Okay, we're starting off at number 10, 8 last week. Thanks to You, Vanessa Barrett Day. Brand new at number 9, One More Town Away from Samuel Alexander Barnett. Yeah. At number 8, 7 last week, Rodeo, Nava Brock there. At number 7, 9 last week, Never Too Late, Two Heads there. At number 6, at 5 last week, The Tables Are Turning of Kerry Fallon. At number 5, 6 last week, Take a Horse to Water, Clive John. At number 4, a non-movie day, is Honey, John Master Ferry. And number 3, So Sad, David Haywalk there. Number 2, non-movie day, Take Your Hat Off, Kate Harding. At number 1, number 1 last week, been there 3 weeks, is I Sold a Bible from Hurricane Highway. That is the British and Irish top 10 for this week. This is the sound of John Farrell, and I tell you what, it's a bit too hot now for cowboy boots.

Yeah, that's the title of the cowboy boots fair coming from John Faraday. Okay, don't forget, I've given a mention before, I'm going to give another mention now. And the Charles Thompson Mission, they need a food donation, right? So any little or small, anything will help. But unfortunately, I don't know what the address is. If you know where the Charles Thompson Mission is, but they're looking for food donations. So as I said before, our little or our small all helps to the, and good luck with them as well. Okay, we'll carry on with the music now. This is Liam Macklin, and all about I've lost my spot. Oh yeah, Halfway to Paradise.

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1: Yes, this is it. You're tuned with the first algo. I tell you what, it went right through that door. And if you've just joined in, my name's Alan. I'm here for another hour of the very best in Irish music every Tuesday between 12 and 2, dear. Okay, following up now, coming up next, should I say, is Magella O'Donnell. And about it, you're treating hard.

Yes, that's the sound of Mrs. O'Donnell there and Regina there and or Magella, as her name is, Magella there, and about your cheating heart here on Vintage Radio, beat the heart of Birkenhead and bringing our community around the world there. Okay, this is the Nelly, Neil Bain and Ryan Kelly, and all about Brown Eyed Girl.

That is how lovely they are. Coming from Neil Bain and Ryan Kelly Day and an old Van Morrison song, simply called Brown Eyed Girl Day. Okay, music carrying on now. And do you want, fancy going to a pub? How about going to the Lockley Bar with Michael English?

Yes, Dara Lockley Bar. I wonder if that exists. Is it bar in over in Ireland called Lockley Bar? If you know if there is one, or it's just a name of a song or something. I go, that was, of course, Michael Inglis there and friends there. And some fine banjo playing in that one. Yeah, some fine pickle there. Okay, we're going to carry on with the music right now. This is Cathy Kane. It's an old Judge number. And this is especially going out to Colette because I know she likes the Judge there. And this is your Mama is Crazy.

0: Yeah, that's the sound there. Kathy Kane and Mama is Crazy, especially going out to collect there, as she said, and she loved to judge there and why were there. I'd say, okay, every now and again when I play Charlie Landwehr, if you ever go to see Charlie Landwehr, unfortunately, he retired from singing and doing the business now. And every time, if you go song, he always tell, when, before the song, he always told a story about it, you know. And today is no exception. This is Charlie and, a couple of the stories from him, from Charlie Landwehr.
1: Well, I did like this. There's a fella parks outside Buckingham Palace, and this official fella comes up. He says, "Yeah, mate." You say, "What are you doing here, mate? You can't park there, mate." He said, "I've got to." He said, "What do you mean you've got to?" He said, "I mean, it's a cut Prince Charles's ear." He said, "Oh." He said, "Have you got a permit?" He said, "No, I've just got to take a bit off the back and the sides." He said, "No." I know it's stupid, but I love it. I read this recently. There's a little lad talking to his mother in the morning, you know, and she said, he said, "I can't go to school today, Mum." She said, "Why?" He said, "I feel sick." She said, "Where do you feel sick?" He said, "In school." And I did like this. It's teachers going around the class pointing to different kids and asking what the fathers do, you know, and she says, "Yes, Tommy, what does your father do?" He said, "My dad's a mechanic, miss." "Very good," she said. "How about your father, Joseph?" He said, "My dad works in the hospital, miss." "Very good. How about your father, Mary?" And they're going on, you know, and he says, "How about your father, Mark?" And he said, "My dad's a striptease dancer in a gay bar." And she quickly changes the subject and moves on to something else. Anyway, in the playtime, she's intrigued by this, so she seeks him out. She says, "Mark, you know what you said before about your father? Is he really a striptease dancer in a gay bar?" He said, "No, miss, really, he's a banker, but I was too embarrassed to tell anybody," he said. And I know Arm Mike likes this, and this is one of my favourite Irish jokes. There's two paddies, forgive me if you heard it before, but I love this. Two paddies walking past a shop in London, you know, and on the window it's got suits £10, trousers £5, shirts £4. And one of them says, "God bless us, Seamus," he said, "would you look at those prices? Unbelievable," he said, "in London of all places. £10, £5 and £4. And he said, "Now we could buy a whole caboodle of this," he said, "and take it back to the Emerald Isle and make an absolute fortune." He said, "We'll do that very thing," he said. But he said, "When we go in," he says, "you do the talking," he says. He said, "because if they hear," he said, "you can do that Cockney bit." He said, "because if they hear the Irish accent, they'll know it's for export and they'll bump up the price," he says. So they go in and he says, "All right, mate." He says, "I'd like 20 whistles, mate. 20 dicky dirts and 20 strides, pairs of strides, mate. 20 of each, mate." And he said, "I've got 380 of the Queen's portraits here in my old skyrocket, mate. So sort us out, like, and we'll be off on our toes." And the fella said, "Get out, Paddy." He says, "How did you know I was Irish?" He said, "Paddy, this is a dry cleaners." Forgive me if I told you this before, but I thought it was lovely. Every sort of 3 months in Liverpool, we go into this charity afternoon, and it's hosted by the wonderful Doddy, who I love, you know. And it's a smashing afternoon, all fellas, and we raise a few bob for charity. And I walked in with, I hate name droppers. I only said to Paul McCartney the other week, I hate name droppers, you know. But I walked in with Ricky Tomlinson, who's a bit of a scruff like me, you know. And as we walked in, Doddy stood up and he said, "Well," he says, "it's lovely to see our old friends, Ricky Tomlinson and Charlie Landwehr here. They're both here to commemorate the death of their barber in 1988.
0: Hope you enjoyed that. That was hilarious there from Charlie Landwehr, and that was taken from his CD Simi called Light Reprise there. Every now and then I like to put a little laugh there in the show there. Okay, we will carry on now, and this is Alistair McBride, and about Man, Mr. Man in the Moon.

Nee, die kommen ja auf den Hot, ne? Da war der Alicia McBride, and about Mr. Man in the Moon Day. Okay, we'll carry on, and this is, don't forget, you're in tune to Vintage Radio, beating the heart of Birkenhead. Alan here till 2 o'clock, with the very best in Irish music here. Okay, this is Margot and Daniel O'Donnell, and about Two's Company.

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2: Okay, I've heard you the first time.

Yes, that's the title of the day, coming from Break Free there, and thanks a lot there. Okay, this is Bernie Healy, and about My Molly, Hiders, Oh.

Yes, that's the title of the day, coming from Benny Healy there. Okay, we'll carry on now, and this is John Glenn, all about forgetting about you.

0: Yes, that's the sound there, John Glenn, and not forgetting about you. Well, the main man has walked in, so we got a weather update. What's the weather update?
1: Well, it was sunny and hot when I left home, but it's cloudy and a lot cooler here.
0: Oh, I said, no, because I was saying, when we leave, I leave about 2 o'clock, and sometimes it's raining, and I'm probably the same as when Gareth moves, when he finishes at 4, you know, I'd say. Okay, we'll hang on with the music anyway. And this is, who's this one be? The Porter Bellies, yeah. And about Take My Hand.

Et yes, that's on there, the Portobellies. I'll take my hand. What a name for a band, the Portobellies. Well, you've got to be honest, I'm just to have a name like that. Anyway, okay, Gordon, moving on quickly. This is the Cutest Bloom, and I can see your mother in your eyes.

Yes, that's the sound there. Acacia's Bloom. I can see your mother in your eyes there. Okay, got about 15 more minutes left. Then gotta get the hook out, pull me off, and get down in the seat and get ready for the big old hour. Then Strictly Come Dancing. I'm going to take it easy on the second part of the Strictly Come Dancing, because with the heat and it's yet too hot. You won't be doing many tangos or things like that. Okay, we're going to carry on now. And this is the Taylor Brothers, and Please Let Me Wander.

Yeah, that's the sound. The Taylor Brothers there, and Please Let Me Wander. Yes, coming up next, we've got Colonna Haggard and All About Salt in My Tears.

0: 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And we look forward to hearing from you.
1: We certainly will. As I say, we're going on Facebook. It's Vintage Radio Limited. That's with a big L, a big T, and a big D. Well, give us a thumbs up. Pass the information on to your friends and your neighbours as well. That's right. Okay, this is Tracy Breen. And about Close Up or the Honky Tonks.

Unfortunately, we have to bring that one to a little bit end, Sue, about that. I said it's time for me to go, and I just say, well, folks, we come to another end of the show. I hope you enjoyed it as much as I have, and whatever you're doing, enjoy the day. Keep out the sun, make sure you put plenty after sun on and something like that. So whatever you're doing, take care and be safe out there. I'm going to leave you now with Eddie Carney. I'm about Back of My Mind. I will be back with you on Thursday between 11 and 1 with the Total Country Show.

Thanks very much, Alan, for the last couple of hours. And good afternoon. I'm Gareth Morris. You're listening to Vintage Radio, and we've got an hour with the Beatles. But today's show is Beatles covers, and we will either be playing the songs by the original artists which the Beatles covered, or Beatles songs which other artists covered. And we start off with a song that was covered the most times than any other recording, and it's Yesterday, and it's the number 74 bus driver from London who's singing it.

Yesterday from Matt Munro, and from the album Please Please Me, the Beatles' first album, is the original Anna from Arthur Alexander.

Anna from Arthur Alexander, the original version. Now, the Beatles, or Lennon and McCartney in particular, wrote songs and they gave them away to other artists. And one of the songs that they gave away to other artists that didn't do themselves was this one, Like Dreamers Do, given to the Applejacks.

My Dream is Zoo by the Applejacks there, a Lennon and McCartney composition. And here's a song which was done by the Cookies. And it's like a lot of songs that the Beatles covered. It was an original girl group, Artists, that had a hit with Chains.

Hey Jude from Jones the Voice there, and from Lenny Welsh, there was A Taste of Honey, which was also on the Please Please Me album.

Lenny Welch and the original Taste of Honey. Now, back in 1968, Cliff Bennett thought he'd like to be somewhere else. I'm not sure he'd think that now, though.

Cliff Bennett and the Rebel Rousers back in the USSR. When John Lennon did Twist and Shout, he did it to another level. Here's the original from the Isley Brothers.

The original Twist and Shout from the Isley Brothers. And Brian Epstein had a number of acts other than the Beatles under his influence, and he asked John Lennon and Paul McCartney to write songs for them. They wrote this one for Billy J. Kramer and the Dakotas.

Lucinda from Billy J. Kramer and the Dakotas, written by John Lennon and Paul McCartney. Now, Paul McCartney liked the way Peggy Lee sang this song so much, he had a go at it himself.

Please, Mr. Postman from the Marvelettes, which the Beatles covered on their With the Beatles album, and the Crickets covered this one of the Beatles.

The Crickets with their version of I Wanna Hold Your Hand. And George did a version of Roll Over Beethoven. Here's the original from Chuck Berry.

Girl, and that's Frank Purcell and his orchestra. And John admired Smokey Robinson and the Miracles greatly and covered a couple of their songs. Here's the original of one of them.

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And here's one that was given to George. It was originally by the Donnays.

Gareth Morris on Vintage Radio. And it's time to put on your dancing shoes, roll back the carpets, and away we go with a quick step.

back. Benny King from with Perfidia, and we'll continue with something romantic. Here's Doris Day and Move Over, Darling.

Can't take my eyes off you from Andy Williams. And now we're off to sunny Spain to the bullfight. And it's Hasta la Vista with Sylvia.

Danny Williams waltzing away down Moon River, and you, me and us will carry on waltzing away. This time it's a little bit quicker with a Viennese waltz.

and something for you to dance along with Max and sing along at the same time. And we'll continue with something a little bit livelier. It's a Quick Step, and here are the Tremolos.

Scott McKenzie in San Francisco, very nearly bringing our program to a close. I hope you've enjoyed the music, and I hope you've enjoyed the dancing, and we finish with the last waltz.

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1: Good morning. Yep, they've let me back. Aren't you lucky?

0: came today, but had to go to visit you. You never know.
1: Do you think, is it just me? I think that's a bit freaky at the end there. Good morning, it's me, it's Lana Malkin. It's the Morning Mix with Malks on Vintage Radio, the beating heart of Birkenhead. Yes, I'm back. I know I've been messing around and been here, been not here. Then I've been here again, then I've been not here again. Then I changed the dates, then I changed the times. And oh, it's just been, the last few weeks has just been a bit of a nightmare for me, to be honest with you, but I won't go into it. So, I was going to say that, the Bluebells. Young and hard. I was going to say that as well.

Pick up 100. Fantastic day. Isn't it a fantastic day? It's a Wednesday. I'm back on the airwaves. That's all you need, isn't it? No, you want more? Okay, 0742 144 1409. That's our WhatsApp number if you want to get in touch. Or studio at vintageradio.org.uk for an email. At the moment, it'll be emails because I can't seem to get the WhatsApp messaging thing to work on the computer. Thing. See, my favourite word, thing. Everything's a thing to me. That's a thing. I like that thing over there. And stuff like that.

Erasure. Sometimes I'm going to get it right, sometimes I'm going to get it wrong. So if you're listening, thank you so much. I do appreciate you coming back and listening to me. The Morning Mix with Malks, back live on air. Yeah, it wasn't like I was banned or anything like that. Although some people maybe I should have been, you know, to be honest with you. It's just this, I started a new job. I do shift work and things get in the way. And then unfortunately, I had my father was taken ill and is still in hospital. But, you know, hey, we go on. And what about the weather? Should we talk about the weather? Oh my goodness, how about that sunshine? This is when I miss having a garden or a balcony. But I do have a barbecue at my partner's house, and I go over there every now and then when she lets me, and I burn meat. Well, I don't burn meat. I cook it very well because I'm a very, very, very good at barbecue. That's my story. ABC, The Look of Love. The Morning Mix with Malks on Vintage Radio. The Beating Heart of Birkenhead.

That's Oasis with Wonderwall. Said I'm going to be mixing things up a little bit now. It's not just going to be purely 80s music. I mean, there's still going to be, I would say probably 90% of what I play is going to be 80s music, because that's all I know, 80s music. I'm an 80s child. 80s teenager, should we say. Can I have a quick rant about the sun? Or not necessarily the sun, but how it affects people in the sunshine. I drive around quite a lot in a little white van with Boots logos on, because I do the deliveries for them. When you're driving around, you see people dressed for the weather, shall I say? Although some are undressed for the weather. I drove past one person the other day. He had shorts down to his knees, socks up to his knees, trainers on, and no shirt. And I just thought, come on, really? At least put a shirt on, roll your socks down, and pull your shorts up just that little bit. Or am I just wrong? Okay, dear, election day. Oh, we've got a new PM coming, haven't we?

Depeche Mode, people are people. It's the morning mix of Elks on Vintage Radio. The beating heart of Birkenhead. Coming up after me, don't forget, because it's Wednesday, 12 till 2, you got the... Let's start at 10, shall we? Because it's only half past 8. Let's start at 10 a.m. till 12 p.m. You got Something for Everyone with Colette. 12 till 2, you got the Roger Wright Music Show with Roger Wright. 2 till 4, At the Movies with Mark Lees. And 8 till 10, Rock with Soul with Chris Jarry. And right now, you've got Sledgehammer by Peter Gabriel.

remember that being sounding a lot more upbeat when I last heard that. Maybe it's just because the video was one of those videos at the time that was just, it was so new and everybody was going, wow, that's a fantastic video. It was at the time. Britney Spears, Baby, One More Time.

Stephen Tintin Duffy and Kiss Me, still one of my favourite songs from the 80s. I don't know why, that song just, I just like the sound of the song, it's just a great song, and it's got good words to it, like Kiss Me. It's Coming Odds with Sarah Jane Morris and Don't Leave Me This Way. It's a morning mix from Alex on Vintage Radio, The Beating Heart of Birkenhead.

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1: If you wanna be my lover.
0: All still doing their own things and doing very, very well. So, yes, it's the morning mix of Melks. New time, new date, or day even, Wednesday, 8 till 10 a.m. Yeah, I still got to process it. I've got to go through in my head and this. I'm not just going to be playing songs from the 80s. I'm going to be playing songs from the 90s and the noughties. And if there's any requests, 0742 144 1409 or studio at vintageradio.org.uk, and we'll play them. Like this is REM, Man on the Moon.

REM, Man on the Moon, the morning mix with Melks on Vintage Radio, here until 10 a.m. 10 a.m. Oh my goodness me. And then what am I doing after that? Well, then I've got to go and I start work about 1 o'clock today. So driving around my little van again for another 6 or 7 hours today. It's fun, you know. It's been a little bit warm in the sunshine, shall we say. But, you know, I've had plenty of support and lots of support. And I'm going to play a song now for one of the people that does support me. And this is Young Sarah. And it's Fleetwood Mac. It's a long extended version of the song Sarah. And it's great. I love the words. Good morning, Sarah, if you're listening.

0: 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It's the Morning Mix with Malks on Vintage Radio, the beating heart of Birkenhead.
1: Except it's not pure 80s now, is it? So some of my jingles I'm going to have to get changed. But how about this? Okay, so we're now into the second hour, the final hour, the last hour of the show, okay? Now, I want everybody that's sitting down, laying down, whatever. If you can, if you're able to, then stand up because I want you to dance around the room like you're going crazy because this is Walk the Moon and Shut Up and Dance. Just one of those songs.

Well, I did. I was dancing around here. I'm glad there was nobody else in the studio with me, because they would have thought there's something wrong with me. He's gone mad. It's been said before, but that was what a great song. Shut Up and Dance by Walk the Moon. Another good song, Michael Jackson, Man in the Mirror.

Michael Jackson, Man in the Mirror. I watched some of the film, Michael, the other day. In fact, no, I watched all of the film, Michael, the other day. And he went up to a certain period in his life. If you like Michael Jackson music, then it's well worth listening to. And one of the questions is, why does nobody use the word shaman now? Five Star Systems Addict. It's the morning mix of Malks on Vintage Radio. The Beaten Heart or Birkenhead?

Star Systems at it on this Wednesday morning with me, Lionel Malk, in the morning mix of Malk's on Vintage Radio. So, if I played this, would people get upset? Just checking. I'm sure probably some people would.

Johnny Clayton Sabuka, Scatterlings of Africa, just one of my favourite artists ever. He is, no longer with us, sadly, unfortunately, but Scatterlings of Africa, well, great song. And you know what? Over the coming weeks, I might play some more of his stuff, you know. Well, why not? This journey, don't stop believing.

Jimmy Somerville, You Make Me Feel. Open brackets, Mighty Real, close brackets. Here on Vintage Radio, the beating heart of Birkenhead. The morning mix with Malks on Vintage Radio. I'm here until 10 o'clock, and then don't forget, coming up after me, we have something for everyone with Colette, 10 a.m. till 12 p.m. And then 12 p.m. till 2, you've got the Roger Wright Music Show with Roger Wright. 2 till 4, the At The Movies with Mark Lees. And 8 till 10, Rock With Soul with Chris Jarry. This is Baluma Sun and Imagination.

colour of money? Hollywood Beyond, what's the colour of money? Do you remember money? We used to take it around with us everywhere in a wallet or a purse. And now we don't bother now, do we? We don't even bother taking our bank cards with us, do we? No, because it's all on our phones or, you know, or... Do people still use their watches to pay? Oh, I'm not sure about that one. Yeah, that was Hollywood Beyond, what's the colour of money? Howard Jones! Like to get to know you well. Vintage Radio, the beating heart of Birkenhead.

Howard Jones, I'd like to get to know you well. Vintage Radio, the beating heart of Birkenhead. How are you all doing? Don't forget, what's coming up after me is probably the best show on Vintage Radio. It's Something for Everyone with Colette. And I'm not just saying that because she's standing by the side of me, all right? Really, I'm not just saying that. Alphaville, Forever Young. Come on, another cracker from the 80s. Love this song.

Great voice of Jim Diamond. Not to be confused with Neil Diamond. I should have known better. The Morning Mix with Malks on Vintage Radio. The Beating Heart of Birkenhead. Only two more songs for me on my first day back. Yeah, I made some mistakes and I've probably waffled on with some rubbish, but hey, what do you expect from me? This is Junior, and Mama used to say.

Junior, Mama used to say. Last song coming up, Simple Minds, alive and kicking. Thank you so much for listening. It's been great being back, and I'll be back here again on Wednesday between 8 and 10. Coming up next is Colette, the best show on Vintage Radio. Cheers, guys. Thanks for listening. Bye-bye.

Good morning and welcome to Vintage Radio, the beating heart of Birkenhead, just down the road from the Town Hall. This is Colette and I will be doing my Something for Everyone show. Well, that made a big change for me because I've never had anybody on before me on a Wednesday morning, and now we have the wonderful Lionel. So thank you so much for your show, Lionel. We really enjoyed it. I tuned in at home, as you know. So thank you for that. He's back and we are so happy. Okay, I hope you're all keeping well, and if not, I hope you're feeling better very soon. Hope it's not been too hot for you. It has cooled down a bit, but it's still close, as we used to say. Do people still say that now? I'm not sure. Let's get the party started with Rag and Bone Man, and this is from his album, What Do You Believe? And it's Rush of Blood.

Yes, every Wednesday, 10 till midday, I am here with my Something for Everyone show. If it's your birthday today, many happy returns of the day. First of July already. Where's this year gone? It's just flown by. You share your birthdays with the late wonderful Princess Diana, the Princess of Wales, Pamela Anderson, the actress, Debbie Harry, the Blondie singer, and Dan Aykroyd, the actor. So you're in good company there. Have a lovely day. It's nice and sunny out, so I hope you've got the day off if you're working. Otherwise, you'll have to celebrate tonight. Next up, Curtis Stigers, 1991. Nobody loves you like I do.

song. Yes, good song that. All right, he had so many hits, George Ezra. Well, he will again, he's still going. Right, I'm taking you back now, back to 1979 from the album We Are Family. It's Sister Sledge, and this is what I always am, Lost in Music.

I used to love them. They had a couple of hits, well, a few hits, didn't they? And that was Lost in Music, Caught in a Trap, No Turning Back. Tell me about it. Okay, I'm going to play Keith Urban now and Pink. And Keith recorded his bit in Australia and Pink in California because it was 2020. And this is One Too Many.

Wow, Keith Urban and Pink. I love it when she does a duet with someone. Okay, Roger will be with us at 12 o'clock with the Roger Wright Music Show. But until then, he sent a request in. Thank you, Roger. And this is Wigan Sisters with Boys from New Jersey.

Lindis Farm there with Meet Me on the Corner, and that was from the album Fog on the Tyne Is All Mine, All Mine. And before that, we had the lovely request of Leaving on a Jet Plane from Gary, and I had forgotten how lovely that song was. And I did think I knew all the words to it, but I didn't, but I sang anyway. Okay, up next, we have the Connells with 74-75.

0: 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And we look forward to hearing from you.
1: And that was the lovely voice of Mark Lees, our studio manager. And he'll be in later on after Roger. Roger's 12 till 2, then 2 till 4 at the movies with Mark Lees. And then tonight, I think it's a repeat, Rock with Soul with Chris Jarry. Okay, we've got lots going on all week. But now we have Diana Ross, and this was written in lockdown. And this is Thank You.

Oh, yes, the wonderful voice of Diana Ross. Oh, you can't beat her, can you? All right, so we did the rest of today, which was Roger, Mark and Chris. Thursday, 11 till 1, Total Country with Alan. Then 1 till 3, the Rock and Roll Memories Show with Tom. Those two are characters. Then Friday, 4 till 6, Richard Wall's Friday, almost live on Vintage Radio with Richard Wall. And then Saturday, oh, David, what would we do without you on a Saturday morning? 9 till 10, Swings the Thing with David Nixon. Then 10 till 12:30, the Garden Party Radio Show with John Jenkins, sometimes, and David Nixon. 2 till 4, the delightful Jerry Devine with Afternoon Delight. And 4 till 6, All Things Rock with Moira L. Don't forget to visit Facebook, Vintage Radio Limited, capital LTD. There's two doggies on there today. And everything you need to know what's happening today. But now he gets one song, one show. It's Techie's Choice time. And he's picked Argent today and God Gave Rock and Roll to You.

Oh, what a song. We both sat back and enjoyed that. So thank you, Techie, for your choice. But now I'm going to Britney Spears from her album Baby One More Time. And this is Born to Make Me Happy.

Britney Spears there, my Sophie's favourite, or one of her favourites. Okay, have a look on Facebook, Vintage Facebook Limited, capital LTD, because there's lots of information on there. But now I'm up to Sunday. So we did Saturday to Moira, then Sunday, 10 till 12, a lovely way to start your day. Richard Wall's Sunday selection with Richard. Then later on in the evening, 6 till 7, our new presenter, Luke Seddon, with the Power Hour, followed by Techie, also known as Paul, 7 till 9, Sunday Night Rock Cafe. But now we have another request from Gary in Belfast, Northern Ireland, and this is The Move with Flowers in the Rain.

Cha-cha-cha. Yes, every Monday, every Wednesday, only on Vintage Radio. So Monday, I'm here with the Something for Everyone show, but it's completely different music, and that's 6 till 8. And obviously, I'm here today till 12 o'clock, and then the wonderful Roger Wright will be taking over. He's not got a particular theme today, just as usual, great music. All right, up next is a friend of Vintage Radio, and he has visited here. We would like him to come back if anyone sees him. It's Charlie Lansborough, and this is from his album The Storyteller, and it's My Heart Would Know.

What a lovely song. And Charlie is Tom's friend, and Tom's show is on Thursday, 1 till 3. Now, this is a request show, so if you'd like a request, send me a text on 07421441409, or you can email studio@vintageradio.org.uk. But now, we've got the script from 2010. This was their first number one in Ireland, and it was written by Danny and Mark from the group, and this is For the First Time. She-

Oh, and that was the lovely voice of Danny O'Donoghue on lead vocals there, and the script. Okay, I'll dedicate this one to Anthony, who does Soul Flavours on a Monday night, 8 till late. I don't think he'll be listening because he does work full time and more, because he works evenings as well on his music. And this is Beverly Knight, and Always and Forever.

What a song, what a singer, Beverly Knight there. Right, I'm going to an Unplugged and Seated album now by Rod Stewart. And this is Tonight's the Night.

Oh, yes, Rod Stewart there. And he's still performing, and he did have to have oxygen on the stage last week, but his wife explained it was the flight he was on and the altitude or something. I'm not sure what, or the heat, but he's fine. He just had to have a little whiff to keep him going. Well, if I'd had a bottle of oxygen myself, I would have been on it myself, I'll tell you. Oh, I was frazzled. Right, 1966, the Isley Brothers. This Old Heart of Mine.

Oh, yes, and that song would have been right up Richard's Wall Street, because that's the type of music he plays a lot of the time, and he enjoys it. So, thank you, Richard, for your shows. Next, Bruno Mars, from his album Doo-Wop and Hooligans. This is Grenade.

Oh, yes. Can you believe that was 2010? Grenade Bruno Mars. Now I'm going back to 1979 from the album Bad Girls. This is Donna Summer and On the Radio.

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1: 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Don't forget, the rest of the day, we have Roger at 12 and Mark at 2 with us at the movie show. And tonight, 8 till 10, Rock with Soul with Chris Jarry. But now we've got James Morrison, and he wrote this song for his girlfriend, Jill. And this is I Won't Let You Go.

James Morrison, I won't let you go. It's a good message that if you find a good one, keep hold of them. Right, I'm dedicating this next song to my friend Margaret in Belfast, Northern Ireland. It's from the album Fernando, 1976, and this is Fernando.

yes, that was Full Margaret in Belfast, Northern Ireland. And it's going quick, Margaret. It'll soon be October and we will be reunited. Right, Roger is in the building. Woohoo! And he's ready, raring to go at 12 o'clock. But now it is a British musical duo and it's Hurts, and this reached 21 in the UK charts, and it's Wonderful Life.

Exactly. Don't let go. It's a wonderful life. Okay. They've just been having a little chat about Eric Clapton, Roger and Techie, and here he is. It's an acoustic rock from his album 461 Ocean Boulevard. This is Let It Grow.

lovely track there from Eric Clapton. Okay, if you've enjoyed the show, it is on repeat on a Tuesday morning, 10 till 12. But now I'm going to play our song. It's Anne-Marie and Niall Horan.

Oh, yes, our song, Anne-Marie and Niall Horan. Okay, time flies when you're having fun, so I'm just going to play this one. It'll be my last song. It's Van Morrison and Crazy Love.

0: Oh, what a song to finish on. 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
0: Take care, everyone. Bye for now.

Good morning, Vintage Radio listeners. Welcome to the Roger Iden Music Show from 12 and dusk until 2, unless you're listening on a Sunday, in which case it isn't. And we have some wonderful music for you today. Thank you to Paul and Colette for giving us wonderful music already. And we're going to start with classic, the original version of State of Independence by Jan and Van Gillis.

Yes, that is how it ends. But I reckon that apart from that shambolic ending, it's the best thing that Jan and Vangelis ever did together. Beg your pardon, John and Vangelis ever did together. State of Independence from their remarkable 1981 LP, The Friends of Mr. Cairo. And talking of friends, my grown-up vintage friends, here comes Bob Dylan with three of his, Lily, Rosemary, and the Jack of Hearts.

Bob Dylan was in his King of the Shaggy Dog story mode there, wasn't he? Telling us about Lily, Rosemary and the Jack of Hearts on his 1975 LP, Blood on the Tracks. We can enjoy that as it is, and as for the meaning of it all, well, we don't have to know. Here instead comes Lonnie Mack with a cracker of a track, which would be an instrumental if he didn't eventually decide to sing. Kick away the kitchen chairs, my friends, because here's a good chance to get bopping around the kitchen table.

Lonnie Mack. You may recall that I reckon that Lonnie Mack's live Attack of the Killer V LP, issued in 1990, is one of the great live LPs, and that's part of the reason why. Track 4, the main instrumental, If You Have to Know. And we'll go up to the half hour with Gordon Lightfoot and his tribute to the Great Wales, Ode to Big Blue, yet another of the many all-time goodies you'll regularly hear on Vintage Radio. Tell us where he lived, won't you, Gordon?

That segue included two heartbreaking big hits from 1982 and 1976. First we heard Dionne Warwick with the Bee Gees song Heartbreaker, and then we heard Kiki D accompanying Sir Elton John CH on Sir Elton's composition Don't Go Breaking My Heart. Yes, we're into segues again now, pairs of songs with something in common. If you like, you can have fun spotting the something in common. Here now, for example, are the Beatles and the Raindrops.

This Boy and That Boy. This Boy was the B-side to the Beatles' single I Want to Hold Your Hand. That Boy's Messing Up My Mind was sung there also in 1963 by the song's composers Eric Greenwich and Jeff Barry, recording as The Raindrops. And it's a song you may know better in the cover by the Shirelles. The next three songs all have the same title, In My Dreams.

Those two were In My Dreams and In My Dreams. The first In My Dreams came from Eliza Gilkison on her best-known CD, Hard Times in Babylon, the year 2000. The second In My Dreams featured Crosby, Stills and Nash, side 2, track 5 on their LP Crosby, Stills and Nash of 1977. And the third In My Dreams reaches us now courtesy of the astonishing voice of Josh Turner.

Oh, yes, what a segue that is. You just heard one of John Peel's favourite records, and certainly one of mine, In Dreams by Roy Orbison, 1963. Roy Orbison's voice is unlike anybody else's, and so is the voice of Josh Turner, who we heard just before that with yet another, In My Dreams, from his gorgeous CD called Long Black Train. John Peel's all-time favourite song is coming up next, although I don't know what he'd have thought of this version.

What those two tracks have in common is that they're French. The first lot were Nouvelle Vague, French for New Wave, who like to record gentler versions of classic powerful songs in English, in that case the undertoned song Teenage Kicks. I think they do it rather well, but I expect I'm in a minority there. 50 years ago, French performers were more likely to translate the words of English songs into French, understandably, which is what the French superstar the later Richard Anthony did to Buddy Greco's Twisting to the Blues as J'irai twister le blues. That was our foreign language record for the day. And say, what is going on?

0: Yes, it is.
1: So tell me, my vintage friends, who is this next rather wonderful song by? You can email me and tell me on studio@vintageradio.org.uk if you like. He's followed by one of the best by Del Shannon.

Hey, a couple of really good mirror songs for you there. The first featured Chris Isaak with the excellent Shadows in a Mirror. The second was by Del Shannon, Ginny in the Mirror, the B-side to his big success Swiss Maid, which could just as well have been the A-side, couldn't it? Here now comes Tamla Motown in the shape of Brenda Holloway.

What those two have in common is the group Blood, Sweat and Tears, whose leader David Clayton Thomas died the other day, played in memory of him. They were themselves in the second track there, I Can't Quit Her, 1968. Before that, we heard another of their hit songs from 1969, You Made Me So Very Happy, a song there by Tamla Motown's Brenda Holloway, who wrote the song, co-wrote the song at least, and had released her recording in 1967. Here comes our classical interlude for the day, which you're likely to recognise even if you can't recall the title.

It's the Danse Macabre by Camille Saint-Saëns, composed in 1874, and much exploited by film and television performers since then. Now, we're going up to 1968, which is a great time. Anything good of any kind could become a hit. It was the time of Jefferson Airplane, even. This is the final track on side two of their first LP of 1967, Surrealistic Pillow, The Plastic Fantastic Lover. She, naturally enough, is followed by the Kinks' Plastic Man.

0: Hey, pair of plastic people for you there, my grown-up friends. Jefferson Airplane's Plastic Fantastic Lover and The Kinks' Plastic Man, a hit from 1969.
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0: And here's something to get your nostalgic glands in a twist.

of the Rain by the Cascades, top five in 1963, is one of those classic pop songs that sounds just as good now as it did then. And I imagine that the Judds, Naomi and Winona, had it in mind as they sang the second song in their pairing, Rocking with the Rhythm of the Rain, a country music number one in the States in 1986. Oh well, let it rain, why don't we?

Eric Clapton started off that pairing with his Let It Rain from 1970, and then that theme was taken up by Raoul Marlow and the Mavericks as Let It Rain on Me on their 2015 CD, strangely called Mono. We're now going to feel comfortably numb.

We've just heard the Pink Floyd classic song Comfortably Numb, which had a further incarnation in the really good take by the Scissor Sisters in 2004, the one that has just been with us. And the idea of being both comfortable and numb could well lead to a nervous breakdown. So it's time for this number one record by the Rolling Stones from 1966.

Rolling Stones, 19th Nervous Breakdown, something for your nostalgic lands to savour there. Couple of songs to play out with. The first is Soon You'll Be Leaving Me by the Roulettes, and then yet another number one record, the instrumental closer Roulette by Russ Conway, 1959.

There you go, as Roger fades away into the distance. Russ Conway and his roulette. And don't forget, Roger's show gets repeated on a Sunday afternoon. If you missed it between 2 and 4, make sure you tell your friends. It's 2 o'clock. It's a Wednesday afternoon. Let's go to the movies.

So for the next 2 hours, we go to the movies. As we used to say, it's cooler inside. 2 hours of great film themes, songs, chats, you name it, from the big screen. We're celebrating Mel Brooks, who was 100 years old on Sunday. 100 years old, the man who gave us Blazing Saddles, Young Frankenstein, and all those great movies. So sit back in your favourite seat in the circle. You got your Kiora and the Chuck Ice on the go. Let's go to the movies. And we kick off with a magnificent Western theme. Let's go to the big country.

Now, that's what you call a film theme. Jerome Ross's music, of course, to the epic western The Big Country. You remember it? Gregory Peck, 1958 was the year. Gregory Peck, Gene Simmons, Burl Ives, Charles Bickford, Chuck Connors. What a cast. Brilliant film. And the great vistas. William Wyler, of course, the director. And if that wasn't big enough, the following year, he got the cameras rolling on Ben-Hur. Charlton Heston came back in the epic Ben-Hur, one of the great movies of the past. Good afternoon, anyhow, on this Wednesday afternoon, the 1st of July. We're at the halfway mark of the year. Where's the time gone? It flies when you're having fun, doesn't it? Been some good movies on over the last few days. There's some coming up tomorrow as well. Reruns of some that were on the weekend. If you missed them, I'll give them a shout out. I'll let you know what's doing the rounds, of course, at your cinemas as well. And in between, lots of gossip and chat to do with the film themes and songs that we're playing. I remember Paul, who does our Sunday Rock Cafe. Paul looks after all the repeats for us as well at the studio. Brilliant job. And I remember he knows all the movies and all that. And I don't know why we were talking. I mentioned the song Big Spender from Sweet Charity. Big hit, of course, for Shirley Bassey and in the film with Shirley MacLaine. I remember he came around to me and he said, Mark, I was at a show once and Freddie Mercury did that. I said, what? Oh, you're joking, you're taking this. No, honestly, God, he did. And you know what? I did, and I didn't believe him. I thought he's taking that. Anyhow, I did a bit of research, of course. And of course, Freddie did do it, and it ended up on a disc because it was from the Live at Wembley 1986. So what's that? 1986, that's 40 years ago. Here's Freddie at Wembley camping it up, acting the ghost. I couldn't believe it. Big Spender. Take it away, Freddie.

Survivor from Rocky III, the third film in the installments, of course, from 1982, where we had Rocky up against Mr. T. Yeah, do you remember Mr. T? The big man from the A-Team, Rocky III, and that was the song that was played over the end credits of the film, The Eye of the Tiger. But before that, wasn't that brilliant? You heard it. We heard it for real. We heard Freddie and his big, big spender. Absolutely brilliant. Hilarious, but very, very well done indeed. Okay, John Barry. John Barry associated with lots of themes, film themes, you name it. He's done it. And one particular one that I really, really enjoy of John Barry's, well, it's endless, the list. They've just reissued the Ypres File, the Michael Caine film, and they've done a re-recording of the entire score, and it's absolutely brilliant. And the main title theme from the film is an absolute cracker, from John Barry, the Ypres File.

Wasn't that beautiful? We had John Barry's main theme, of course, on that new recording of the Ypres Five from the City of Prague Philharmonic Orchestra. And they were followed again with that beautiful moment from Raise the Titanic, where he goes on board with the flag that's been passed to him from Alec Guinness, who was one of the survivors of the sinking of the Titanic, as featured in the film, of course. And he's walking through the decks, the main ballroom, and the water's all still dripping down because they've just raised, presumably, the Titanic. But absolutely brilliant, and a beautiful piece of music that fitted it absolutely perfect. I'm sure you will agree. Okay, it's a beautiful sunny day out there, and looking out the window, I can see a load of horses coming away. It looks to me like there's a coach coming in.

for it's coming with girls who buy perfume, who wear powder and rouge from Paris, who will have to go somewhere to get them.

Paul Presnell and the cast of Paint Your Wagon from the soundtrack of the motion picture, famously starring, of course, Lee Marvin with his Wandering Star and number one hit. And, of course, Dirty Harry himself, Clint Eastwood, was in the movie and sang beautifully a lovely song called I Talk to the Trees. Gene Seberg, great Western. Ray Walston was in there, of course, who was in South Pacific and all those other great musicals. And a great learner in the musical music, looked after by Andre Previn and Nelson Riddle. But it was a big roadshow film in the 70s, a rip-roaring 22-carat gold musical, as they said, Paint Your Wagon. Yeah, one of the great movie musicals. Right, let's take off to Rome and get those three coins and throw them in the fountain.

Beautiful, the three coins going in the fountain. The beautiful sound of Mantovani's orchestra and the theme, of course, from that 1954 romantic comedy, Three Coins in the Fountain. The three girls go to Rome and throw the three coins in the Trevi Fountain. Their wishes are granted, of course, by Clifton Webb, Louis Jordan, Racine Brasi. They won an Oscar for the beautiful CinemaScope photography, and of course it got an Oscar for the beautiful song, which was sung, of course, over a pre-credit sequence, Beautiful Shots of Rome, by the man himself, the governor, Frank Sinatra, and he wasn't even credited for that, but beautifully sung, and it's been sung by lots of other people since. Make it mine, make it mine, make it mine. Three Coins in the Fountain, big romantic film there from 1954, and a beautiful Oscar-winning song. My friend and colleague from the Wallasey Village Community Library, and of course our Phoenix Community Cinema Club, we've got a great movie coming up there very soon. I'll tell you more about that a little bit later. That's going to be let me just check the date on that one. That's coming up very soon. But Reyes just texted through to me to tell me that Victor Willis has sadly passed away. Now, Victor Willis might not really ring a bell with you. If I tell you when he performed on stage, he was either a policeman or a naval officer. That might ring a bell, yeah. Victor was the lead singer from the great 70s group, of course, the Village People. They were active, of course, from 1977. Right through, but yes, he was partly due to writing the songs as well as Jacques Morali, the French disco producer, and they had massive hits, of course, famously, of course, with YMCA, and they become a mega group globally during the 70s, and of course, because they were so big, like all pop groups and pop stars, they were put up on the big screen, and they were indeed, and it was a real snazzy, glitzy, glossy, spectacular. Had lots of the YMCA number was basically like a Busby Barclay number. All the guys and girls in the gym doing all the handstands and the jumping around and the hoops and all, diving into the swimming pool, doing lots of patterns. There was another great number called The Milkshake, again, where they did a big routine number. But it was a great fun movie. Valley Perrine was in it, Steve Guttenberg, and, of course, The Village People. And it was 1980 when disco was at its height, of course, and it was brought to the big screen by EMI Films. But yeah, there you go. Sad to hear the passing there of the lead singer, Victor Willis, born in 1951, Dallas, and he passed away yesterday, June the 30th, at the age of 74. But Victor is now gone to that great movie In the Sky, of course, but of course he'll be forever remembered, of course, for The Village People, and of course forever captured on film with Can't Stop the Music.

There you go, the sound of Foundations as featured in the Something About Mary. Great comedy film way back. Bill Me a Buttercup. And before that, the sound of the Village People and the late, great Victor Willis, lead singer who sadly passed away yesterday at the age of 74. And the movie was Can't Stop the Music. And if it comes up on TV, seriously, it's worth having a look at it. It really, really is. It's a great, great, fun movie. Yeah, there you go. So remembered now on At The Movies. That's what you're tuned to. Mark Lee's here live in the Vintage Radio Studio. Every Wednesday, we take you to the movies. And don't forget, if you miss the show, the whole thing's rolled out again. We run the reels again. Well, Paul does for me on Sunday night straight after his Rock Cafe between 9 and 11. And in point about last week's movie show gets a final repeat run, a late night one, in fact, at 2 a.m. this coming morning, Thursday morning. So if you can't sleep, or, well, how are you going to feel after the England match tonight? You might still be up celebrating. You can always tune in to At The Movies from midnight till 6 a.m. The repeats roll out and the movie show goes out at 2 a.m. this morning. As featured in Beverly Hills Cop now, big 80s smash now for Glenn Frey, who tells us the heat is on. And it certainly is.

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1: Yeah, the great sounds from the silver screen. That movie, Beverly Hills Cop, 1984. Wow, I remember running it. 42 years ago, no way. The one that propelled Eddie Murphy, of course, into superstardom. They made a trilogy. This was the best one, as it always is. Normally, when they do sequels or number two, number three, they're not very good, unless it's something like Jaws 2 or the Jurassic films or the indie films. In this case, yeah, we got a Beverly Hills Cop 2 and 3. The first one, though, brilliant. Great action scenes in it, and Eddie Murphy was hilarious in it. And that was the big song from that movie, The Heat Is On, sung for you there by Glenn Frey. Yes, on a Wednesday afternoon, we're at the movies. And as I say, it's a nice day today. The temperature's gone down. What is it in the studio now? It's about 23. It's warm in the studio, but it's gone down. But I am told it's going to go right up again next week, possibly 38. Oh, good God, no way. Well, what I normally do is in the evening, I'll go upstairs and I'll chill out on the bed upstairs. And of course, immediately, you don't get a minute's peace because next minute, who's bouncing on the bed with you just wants to look out the window because we're right in front of a beautiful park, Central Park, is our Oscar. He likes to have a look out and see what doggies are in his park. Oh, yeah. His park, he thinks it is, and he just sits there, you know, and I'm having a little lie in the bed trying to chill and all that. Terrible! And I'm like, at one point, he's stretching out there, his back legs and everything. Go talk about a dog's life. And I just love to look at him, and I think, well, what would Doris Day have said? I know what Doris would have said, and I told him, I said, listen, Oscar, move over, darling.

feuds. Alan Doris. Famous, of course, about the movies Doris Day, beautiful, much missed, but again, played forever and ever, the songs and the movies. Move Over Darling, the 1963 comedy film remake, of course, of My Favourite Wife with Cary Grant. James Garner starred in this time, and the song alone became a massive hit for Doris Day and Move Over Darling. Well, all the gang are tuned in, are Nicola and Lee and Mabel and Betsy, Radio Oscar, Ronnie, yeah, Radio Teddy, Radio Hugo, Radio Duke, all the gang. They're all tuned in. They all have a little listen in. I'll be playing a little track for them very shortly. In the meantime, his final outing as James Bond, Mr. Roger Moore. And one of the biggest selling Bond songs of all time from Duran Duran. It's A View to a Kill.

Duran Duran, and they're going to go on the road again very shortly, I do believe. A little get-together with the boys, probably for the final time. They were massive in the 70s and 80s, of course. And from 1985, James Bond's A View to a Kill, Roger Moore's final outing. Do you remember the villains in it? Christopher Walken, Grace Jones. Wow, she was scary in it. Oh, and the late, great Tanya Roberts. Great scene, sequence in San Francisco, if you remember, on the Golden Gate Bridge. But Roger was great. First one, of course, was Live and Let Die. And, of course, the list went on with Moonraker, Spy, Love Me Man, The Golden Gun, Octopussy. Yeah, Grace. Roger was Grace, of course, as Bond, because, of course, he took over, of course, from the legend, Mr. Sean Connery. Andrew Lloyd Webber on the big screen. Transferred, they've done Cats, of course, and most famously, of course, The Phantom of the Opera, the musical that's been playing on Broadway since it opened, I think, over 40 years ago. It's the longest-running musical of all time on Broadway, and it is a phenomenal show. The original stage show, of course, opened up, of course, with Michael Crawford, and the music score is absolutely gorgeous. And one of my favourite songs from Phantom of the Opera, and beautifully done here on this duet. The video, by the way, of this song was done by director Ken Russell. It's on YouTube. If you put it in, you'll see it on YouTube. It's beautifully done, the video. Sir Cliff Richard, Sarah Brightman, all I ask of you.

Wasn't that beautiful? One of the best versions, I think, of the song. Sir Cliff Richard and Sarah Brightman, of course, at the time when the show was written, was married to Mr. Andrew Lloyd Webber. And, of course, the stage show, but the film in 2004. Can't believe that, 22 years ago. Great, because the film version is spectacularly done. Gerard Butler, of course, as the Phantom. Emmy Rossum, of course, in the female lead role. But brilliantly done. The set pieces were magnificent. Jennifer Ellison, of course, was in the film as well. Great singing voice, directed by Joel Schumacher, who's made lots of great films in his time. But yeah, the film version, very, very well done. Joel Schumacher, yeah, famous, of course, doing all of the Batman films, Batman Forever, Batman and Robin. What else did he do? The Incredible Shrinking Woman, The Lost Boys, of course, 8mm, that's a great crime thriller as well, and Falling Down with Michael Douglas. But yeah, great, great musical on the big screen, Phantom of the Opera, Gerard Butler as the Phantom. A bit of Burt Bacharach now at the movies. From the movie with Liza Minnelli and the late, great Dudley Moore, what a funny man. There's the multimillionaire looking for love, Arthur. This is the beautiful song from the movie.

Oh, beautiful. Trichini Oosterhuis. That's what, a name I always have problem pronouncing. She's brilliant. She did an album of Baccarat classics. And Bert approved of it all. Great, great album indeed, the Bert Bacharach Look of Love album. And that was, of course, Arthur's theme, as featured in the movie, of course, with the late, great Dudley Moore. What a funny man he was. Him and Peter Cook together. Marvellous. And, of course, Liza Minnelli. And, of course, it was so popular, a sequel was made, Arthur II, On the Rocks, if I remember. But the first film was hilarious. Sir John Gielgud played his butler, of course. He's a millionaire in the film, just looking for love and spending money like it's going out of fashion. And Sir John Gielgud was just so funny in the film, sending him up. Right. That noise tells you it's four-legged friends time. This is going out specially to all our four-legged furry babies, and that includes, of course, Radio Oscar, Radio Ronnie, Radio Teddy, our Mabel and Betsy, of course, Hugo, Duke, all the gang who are tuned in, all my friends from Central Park, Wallasey, that's Betsy, all the gang there, all the gang who I see regularly walking Oscar and playing in the park. And this is a beautiful song, and it's such a chilled out song. It's for all our four-legged friends out there to chill out to. It's the late, great Michael Jackson. And it's from a movie called Ben. Now, Ben was about a rat. Yes, indeed, a rat. Can you believe it? But Don Black penned the most beautiful song, because Ben could be, it could be a dog. Of course, it could be a doggy, anything like that at all. So especially for all the gang out there, this is a beautiful ballad song as featured in the movie Ben. And here to sing it is Michael Jackson.

For all the babes out there, beautiful Ben from Michael Jackson. Wasn't that a beautiful song? And the beautiful Bright Eyes, of course, from the 1978 animated classic film of Richard Adams' cult novel, Watership Down. And a cast of voices for that animation was unbelievable. John Hurt, Richard Briers, yeah. All there. It's all about Richard Briers, by the way. So sad to hear the passing of Dame Penelope Keith. Our 86 years young in the good life. And all those great shows. But on the Morecambe and Wise show, doing the big dance routine. And when they get to the end of the set's missing. And they have to lift her down off the scaffold. Ah, oh, Penelope Keith, wonderful actress. Sort of, you know, that sort of snobbery, snoozy, in the same league as, of course, as different actress comedy, but Patricia Routledge, of course, who we lost not long ago. But Penelope Keith, ah, oh, beautiful, lovely, lovely actress and a lovely lady as well, forever remembered, of course, for The Good Life. No doubt we'll get runs of that again, but sadly miss, but always be remembered. Right now, what are we looking at? Yes, indeed, Sunday just gone. Can you believe it? The great director Mel Gibson was 100 years old. Yeah, and he would make a hell of a noise about it. But seriously, folks, 100 years old. Oh, wow. The list of films just goes on and on. The Producers, of course, famously was one of his big first big hits, of course. But then, of course, we went on with the likes of Blazing Saddles, that comedy western great with Gene Wilder, Young Frankenstein in black and white, Marty Feldman, Gene Wilder again. And it was a take, of course, on the original Frankenstein story. And they used all the original sets from the Frankenstein film with Boris Karloff. And a spoof take on it, but tastefully done and so funny as well. History of the World Part 1, Spaceballs, you name it. He's done loads and loads of great movies, and he's still got things planned to do now. Unbelievable. But seriously, Mel Brooks, we salute you, sir. Your films have brought us so much fun. He did one called Silent Movie. That's what I was trying to think of. And it was, he got away with doing a silent movie in the 70s. I remember showing it. Burt Reynolds, James Caan, they were all in it. And it was just a silent film with the captions coming up and a few odd sound effects about making a silent movie. Movie again with Dom DeLuise and Marcy Feldman, who were in lots of his movies, but brilliantly done. Mel Brooks, famously married, of course, at one point to Anne Bancroft, the actress, 100 years old, sir, and still laughing and joking. So, on At the Movies, there's only one song I can really hit it with. 100, it has to be. Oh, wait a minute. Well, we will do. Get the blinking cue right, will you? It has to.

dancing. Boom, boom, boom. I want you dancing. Boom, boom, boom. Like dancing. 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Just work your shoulders, snap your

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89 years old, that film. Way Out West from 1937. It'll be 90 years old next year. And it could have been made yesterday. Oh, especially for Lee, of course. He's a big Stan and Ollie fan. Now, stop. Pick yourself off the floor, Lee. Laughing and joking with it all. And all the thousands of Stan and Ollie fans around the world and out there listening in. Brilliant. Stan and Ollie going to deliver, of course, the deed to the gold mine to Mary Roberts. James Finlayson, the wicked guy, trying to diddle them out of it all. But what a movie. And, of course, the big hit song from the movie, of course, was The Trail of the Lonesome Pine. But that sequence, Commence Your Dancing. Oh, absolutely brilliantly done. And when Steve Coogan did his Stan and Ollie film a few years ago, they did, 2018 in fact, they did that sequence with John C. Reilly. He was Oliver Hardy. And you'd have thought you were watching Stan and Ollie. Brilliant. If you're a fan of Laurel and Hardy, you've got to see the Stan and Ollie film. It basically covers the career when they came over to toured around the country in Scotland and London, did shows at the Palladium. They, of course, played at the Empire Liverpool as well, don't forget, did Stan and Ollie. But heroes, they just go on forever and ever. We often show a Laurel and Hardy film at our Phoenix community little cinema club. We always include a little short film, and we always put a Laurel and Hardy on, and it brings them all laughing as well. But there you go. And before that, of course, Frankie Lane and the Blazing Saddles from the Gene Wilder Mel Brooks Western. That was to celebrate Mel Brooks being 100 years old this week. Wow, what a star.

0: Oh, and the Drifters as they drift away, telling us all about Saturday night at the movies. Yeah, great song. I love the way you mentioned Technicolor and CinemaScope. Brilliant. And before that, Dame Julie Andrews, now in her 90th year. The movie was called Star, about the life story of the famous music hall artist Gertrude Lawrence. That was the follow-up, of course, to The Sound of Music. Great movie as well. It's now, it wasn't at the time, it actually was a bit of a disaster, but it's now classed as a cult movie. She's brilliant in it, playing all the music hall scene, and of course was great friends with Noel Coward. Bruce Forsyth and Beryl Reed play a mother and father in the film. Michael Craig's there as well. It's a great cast, it's a great film, and all those great, I love those old great songs from the music hall era of Gertrude Lawrence. Star is the film, Julie Andrews. Right, TV tomorrow, coming up tomorrow. These were shown at the weekend, but in case you missed them, and I don't think I mentioned last week, BBC Four tomorrow night running. Barry Norm used to say one of the greatest family films of all time, and it really was. I watched it again. I'll probably try and catch it tomorrow somewhere. 1970s, the original version of The Railway Children with Jenny Agutter, Sally Thompson, Gary Warren, Bernard Cribbins as Mr. Perks. Who else could it be? Absolutely brilliant. Diana Sheridan as the mother, and the story of the children who moved from London to the Yorkshire countryside and filmed on the beautiful Keighley and Worth Valley Railway. It's a beautiful film. If you've not seen it, 8 o'clock tomorrow night, BBC Four, The Railway Children. And immediately after it, by there's a lovely little 15-minute programme made by Ben Fogle quite a few years ago, where he went back to all the locations where they filmed it. It's very interesting, called Big Screen Britain, from 9:45 until 10 o'clock. And then at 10 o'clock... what more could you want? The big Spielberg film at the moment, out of course, is Disclosure Day. But we go back to the 70s with A Close Encounter of the Third Kind. Richard Dreyfuss, what a cast, what a movie, what a score. From John Williams, We Are Not Alone, as it said on the poster. Close Encounters of the Third Kind, 10 o'clock tomorrow night, BBC Four. You're in for a treat there. Couple of big movies back to back. A lovely family movie followed by a Spielberg classic. And then jumping ahead to Saturday this week on Channel 4. It is run practically every other week, but you can't fail not to love Leonardo DiCaprio falling in love, the doomed lovers, of course, on board Titanic. James Cameron's epic movie that's telling the story of the fatal Titanic. Again, beautiful movie, beautifully done, great score, of course, by James Horner, and that great song from Celine Dion. So we've mentioned three films there, The Railway Children, Close Encounters and Titanic. Let's remember some of the beautiful music from those films.
1: I think just now, we're not wanted there. Not for a few minutes, anyway. I think it would be best for us to go quickly and quietly. We'll go to the end of the field, among the thin gold spikes of grass. We may just take one last look over our shoulders at the house where neither we nor anyone else is wanted now.

Wasn't that beautiful? Three in a row. Yes, all those three movies are being screened over the next couple of days. The Railway Children tomorrow night, BBC Four, 8 o'clock. Close Encounters at 10 o'clock tomorrow night on BBC Four. And James Cameron's epic love story aboard Titanic on Saturday tea time, just after tea time at 6:30. And that beautiful music, of course, from those films. And that final piece played for you there by Andrew Ray and the Johann Strauss Orchestra, My Heart Will Go On. Following me at 4 o'clock will be a rerun of the Garden Party Show with John and David. And a little bit later on in the evening, it's a bit of rock with soul. Mr. Chris Jarry, open the doors, fling out the windows, get the drinks on the go and whack the volume up with a bit of rock with soul. And jumping ahead to tomorrow, of course, between 11 and 1, it's the Country Music Show with our Alan. 2 hours of great country sounds, and then from 1 till 3, get those blue suede shoes on, the rock and roll show with our Tom, don't forget. And on a Friday, don't forget, between 4 and 6, the brilliant Richard Wall with his Friday almost live show on Vintage Radio, coming live from the tower at Ellesmere Port. Richard does a great show, and he also does, of course, his Sunday selection show every Sunday between 10 and 2 p.m. And he's picked a football year for the last few weeks, so a great show to tune in there. And don't forget, on a Sunday as well, new presenter with last couple of weeks now, Luke Seddon, with his Power Hour between 6 and 7 on a Sunday night. Paul follows him with his Rock Cafe between 7 and 9. But Luke does a great hour-long show there. He joined us just a few weeks ago, and he's fitted in absolutely brilliantly. He loves being on board at Vintage Radio with the Power Hour on a Sunday between 6 and 7. And a quick reminder as well, of course, on a Wednesday, you go into your Wednesdays, which is today, our Lionel, his morning mix show has been, he's had to drop it back to an 8 till 10 a.m. slot, but you know what, at that hour of the morning, he's bouncing all over the show. How is he so bubbly, I want to know, laughing and joking at 8 in the morning? 80s music all the way through with our Lionel. He does a great show. It's great to have him back on board there. And that's his brand new slot now between 8 and 10 a.m. every Wednesday morning. And don't forget to listen out for the repeat shows. Every show gets a repeat run, of course. As I say, this show goes out again on Sunday night between 9 and 11 p.m. Here's a beautiful song from My Fair Lady and beautifully sung by Nat King Cole.

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Who can forget Margaret Rutherford? We love her. She did four of the Miss Marple films, Murder Hoy, Murder the Gallop, Murder Most Foul. Was it the three of them? There's four altogether. Nicola knows all of them. She loves them as well. There've been loads of Miss Marples on TV, Joan Hicks, and they've all been brilliant. But on the big screen, Margaret Rutherford was born to play that detective. I've got a little bit of tickle-tackle for you, Inspector. Miss Marple, I've told you to stop interfering, but she came up trumps all the time with the answers that they couldn't find. Brilliant. If ever you see any of the Miss Marple films with Dame Margaret Rutherford on TV, tune in, you'll love it. In 1969, after being in the business for donkey's years, John Wayne Duke, he finally got the Oscar playing Rooster Cogburn in True Grit. Yes, he got his well-deserved Oscar. Great movie, great Western, starring, of course, as well, the late great singer Glen Campbell, who sang the song over the main titles.

I gotta give this guy a round of applause. And I'll tell you why. That was Mr. Colin Thackeray. He won he was the oldest winner ever on Britain's Got Talent in 2019. And he was 89 years young when he recorded that album of great songs. Wow, what a voice. And Colin is still with us. Bless him, he's in his 96th year now. And when he won, he just stole the hearts of the country. He was the oldest winner ever to win Britain's Got Talent. Simon Cowell just fell in love with him. And there he sang the beautiful theme, of course, from Love Story, the beautiful movie starring the late, great Ryan O'Neill, Ally McGraw, and that tragic love story. The films filled cinemas around the world for a long time after it was released. And again, it's a beautiful film. This is going to go specially out to all my lovely nieces, but Laura in particular, because when Laura was born, a few years ago now, I'll never forget when I said to Barry and Teresa, I said, so what are we going to name her? What name we come up with? And they came up with the name Laura. Beautiful name. It's a lovely name, but I love the film. I've always loved the film as well. So yeah, when I hear the song Laura, I immediately think of our Laura. Beautiful movie as well. The story of a man, of course, who falls in love with the pitch and it all comes true. Beautiful film, beautiful song, and this is going out especially to our Laura, if she happens to be tuned in, and all the rest of the family.

And so beautifully sung by Nana Mouskouri. Nana Mouskouri in our 90s, still going strong. Laura, especially for our Laura, and as featured in the movie of the same name. Right, quick shout out. A week this coming Saturday, I'm going to shout it out this week, but of course next week as well. But Saturday, the 11th of July, at the Phoenix Community Cinema Club in Wallasey Village. You know, about every 5-6 weeks, we have a special film night, and it all helps to keep things ticking over there. It's an absolutely free event. There's no charge whatsoever. You can just come along, sit down, and enjoy the movie night. But any donations are gratefully accepted, of course. And the film that we're going to show a week on Saturday is the crime French thriller called Borsellino, with Jean-Paul Belmondo and Alain Delon. They play small-time hoodlums breaking into the Marseille criminal underworld of the 30s. It's a great movie. The late great Alain Delon, of course, and Jean-Paul Belmondo, they were the big French stars of French cinema, and we're going to show that. That has been requested many a time, and the supporting film, we've got a lovely short film called The Red Balloon, and it's about a boy with a red balloon, and it's a French film to tie him in Borsellino, and it's about 25 minutes long, and we're going to show that as well as the support. We have a quiz night, we have the ice cream, the popcorn, you name it. Do try, come along and join us at Wallasey Village Library, of course, in St. George's Road. It's community run by Ray and all the gang there, and we put a film show on about every 5 or 6 weeks. And as I say, a week this Saturday, the 11th of July, make a note of it, Borsellino is the film, and there's the title music from that movie.

So there you had it, the theme from Borsalino, and that film coming up at the Phoenix Community Cinema Club a week this Saturday the 11th. Anytime after 6:30, the doors will open and you're all welcome. I will remind you next week. Whatever you're doing, thanks for having me. I hope you've enjoyed the movies this afternoon, especially all the babies as well. Following me, The Garden Party. This show repeats Sunday night, of course, between 9 and 11. I'm back on Friday with a repeat run of all-time music greats. Stay tuned to Vintage Radio, the beating heart of Birkenhead. Lots of love. 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Bye.

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Good morning and welcome to the Garden Party Radio Show with me, David Nixon, here on Vintage Radio. Hope you'll stay with me for the next 2.5 hours. John's not feeling his best today, so it's just me. Hope you keep me company. And we're going to kick off with Janice Ian. This is At 17.

Janis Ian, and at 17, for which she won a Grammy. She was born in, where was she from? New Jersey, she was from. And both sets of grandparents were from Poland, Ukraine, Tashkent, and Uzbekistan. There you go, flipping heck. That's a gene pool, isn't it? All right. Very good. She's 75 now, Janis Ian. Obviously, most busy in the 70s, but still recorded into the 21st century. So, great song. Doesn't that song appear on Jeremy Sassoon's current album, Older and Wiser? I think it does. And very good it is too. Excellent stuff. All right. We've got Uncle Cracker. And they've had some great songs. But this is a cover, Drift Away.

week, Uncle Cracker, Drift Away, big hit for him in 2002. Matthew Schaefer, his name is, but he goes under the moniker Uncle Cracker. The Cracker bit was actually from his best mate when he was 13, who started calling him Cracker. Unfortunately, that best mate is Kid Rock. Uncle Cracker supports Kid Rock on his tours. Many times he's done this. They're still good friends. But Uncle Cracker's not particularly spoken about his political affiliations. So difficult one there. The uncle bit came because there was a band called Cracker with a C, and he had to add the uncle bit on just to make it different because he wants to keep the Cracker bit. There you go. I think he's got a new album coming out or just out, but that was a track from a little while ago from the album Floating and Smiling. Lovely version of that song. All right, then. We've got Colin Steele next. This is Bangers and Stramash.

Well, there you go. That was a bit different for our show, isn't it? Well, maybe it could have been played earlier on my swing show. It's very jazzy stuff there. Colin Steele, Bangers and Stramash from the album Stramash 2. I think that is. It's not 11. And it was sent in to us. So that's out. That's out now. And one of its problems, I guess, that has been said, it's too folky for the jazzers and too jazzy for the folkies. So where'd you put it? Well, it sounded pretty jazzy to me, but I could hear some folk lines coming through in there as well. So I quite enjoyed that, actually, yeah. Yeah. Sat and listened to lots of stuff kind of like that at jazz festivals. So there you go. All right. Let's go to a multi-award-winning track. It's given Single of the Year recently. Ella Langley. And Choosing Texas. I'm not so sure it's Single of the Year by any means. It's a good song, definitely. But Single of the Year? Don't think so. Anyway, see what you think. Choosing Texas. Those familiar country will already know this song, of course. Ella Langley.

Right, Ella Langley with Choosing Texas. As I said before, multi-award winning. It was also a very successful song as her first number one single, not just in the country charts, but in the Billboard Top 100 and a number of countries around the world as well, Australia and so on. It's done really well. I just don't think it's that brilliant, but John Jenkins does, which is why it was in the show. It has been played a few times earlier in the when it was first released. And it was co-written with Miranda Lambert and Joy Beth Taylor and Luke Dick. So there you go. Written on a writing retreat in October 2024. Good to say good morning to Lynn Croxton, Chris Nixon, Paul Grayston. Thank you for listening. Hope you're enjoying the show. And this next track, it doesn't fit any of our genres other than it's a really good track. More of an indie artist, Andrew Cushing. This is his new single. And this is Goodbye.

The excellent Andrew Cushing there with his new single Goodbye. Yeah, I saw him supporting the lottery winners a couple of years ago, and he stood out as being, well, definitely a standout indie artist. Great tunes, great performance. And although he sounds a lot like all the other indie bands that kind of all sound the same to me, although they've all got some good songs, he's got lots of good songs, well worth keeping an eye out for Andrew Cushing if you get to see him. He's from Newcastle. All right, moving on. We got Wade Bowen. People Like Us.

Wade Bone and People Like Us. Yeah, good song from Waco, Texas. He's a Red Dirt singer from Waco, Texas. There you go. He did have a band called West 84 at one point, but that's out under his own name. And this is Midlake with Roscoe.

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1: This is a band called Steel Mill. It featured a yet-to-be widely known fella called Bruce Springsteen. And this is He's Guilty, the Judge's Song.

Hey, Hori our rocker there from Steel Mill. He's guilty, the judges song. They are featuring Bruce Springsteen, who wrote the track. All right, we got Ian F. Ball coming up next. And this is a track from his album Better Late Than Never. And this is Resting Place.

you go. That was Ian F. Ball, Resting Place. And that's from the album Better Late Than Never, released last year. Indeed. That was sent in to us. All right. Good morning to Mike Hughes. He was listening in today. And Mike, I presume he's getting ready to be off to Tallulah's Emporium to continue the jazz weekend that he has put a lot of effort into putting on. I thought I'd turn that sound down, but obviously not. I'll be going along there later to see the Undertakers at 2 o'clock, and then staying on to watch the evening jazz as well. The Undertakers are not particularly jazz, I don't think, but anyway, they've been around Liverpool for longer than the Beatles, as long as the Beatles, but yeah, it'd be good to see them. And Brian Saxophone Jones on the saxophone, believe it or not. So looking forward to that and the jazz later on. And then it's on again tomorrow evening as well. Tallulah's Emporium, great pub. Just get off at New Brighton Station, and directly opposite there's a side road. Walk up there, you can't miss it. Excellent bar, excellent pub. So get yourselves along. Also, good morning to Mike Howarth listening in. Thanks, Mike, for listening. Anne-Marie, who's just taking our granddaughter home at this moment, I'm guessing, because the alarm thing's just gone off on the house. And Anne Radcliffe is listening in as well. Good morning to you all. No John today. He's feeling a little under the weather. So hopefully he's had a good night's sleep and he's feeling a bit better now. Take it easy, John. Don't drink too much, unless it's medication, and then you can have one. What have we got now? We've got Morgan's Mill now, and Morgan's Mill from the album Songs for the Modern Day Man from last year, the album was released, and this is a track called Put Me Down.

we go, Morgan's Mill and Put Me Down. I don't know much more about them than that, but it's from the album Songs for the Modern Day Man, and came out last year. Pretty good, like that one. All right, that's a local girl. Well, witness, this is Jenny Colcott. She's got a new album out called Pockets Full of Rain, and this is the title track, Pockets Full of Rain.

Jenny Colgate there with Pockets Full of Rain, which is the title of her new album as well. Check her out. She's an excellent songwriter, great performer. And she's often in the sort of folk rock and pop area. It's where she writes, I think. And she won the Fatia magazine for Best Female Solo Singer / Songwriter back in 2021. And she's very talented. And a voice that combines the melodic undertones of artists Eva Cassidy, rawness of Alanis Morissette. And she writes with soul, lyrical vulnerability and style to accompany her musicality both through keys and guitar. But needless to say, very talented artist. All right. We are going to play some Daly and Vincent. This is a track called Ruby.

There you go, Daily and Vincent, and that was a track called Ruby. We played it a few months back, actually, but it seems to have been sent in to us again. They both, Daily and Vincent, have both had successful careers. They're both part of the Grand Ole Opry members, Grammy-nominated artists, and, yeah, one of the most celebrated duos in modern American roots music. There you go, excellent stuff. Okay, I was going to mention an event on today, and if I can find it again, there we go. All right, so Mike Howarth asked me to mention, that the Mersey Cats, who are a children's charity, are providing entertainment at Formby Pool today and tomorrow from 12 o'clock till 5 as part of the Formby Festival, and plenty of bands playing and also things for the kids to do. And Mike will be playing today with his tribute band, it's not his, but the band he's in, the tribute act, Beatles 910. And then, not sure what time they're on actually, is that 1:15? Yeah, so that's at 1:15. And then at 3:15, Mike's doing a solo set under his nom de plume, Some Other Guy. So get yourselves along, watch Mike, support him. And it's for charity, but there'll be lots to do for the kids and everything, and it's free to get in. There's a postcode if you fancy getting down there, L37 4ED. So that's part of the Formby Festival at Formby Pool today and tomorrow, 12 till 5. I think John Jenkins and James Street Band played the Formby Festival a few years ago. Definitely my favourite gig of the gigs we did, I think. Anyway, enough of that. Well, get yourselves along there later, and it'll be great. All right. We had a new single sent in to us by Helen Moore, and we're delighted to play it as ever. This track is called Shadows.

Alan Moore there with Shadows, and recorded as usual at Crosstown Studios with John Lawton, and both of them play on that song. And Helen says, Acetate Shadows is about finding peace, set against hushed conversations, sleepless nights and the first light of morning. The song traces the journey from self-protection to openness, exploring the courage it takes to let someone in. It traces the journey of the quiet kind of love that finds you unexpectedly, the kind that softens old fears. There you go. That's Helen in a good place. Great song, Helen. All right, thank you for sending that in. What are we going to do now? Oh, I know. We've got a song by a band called Trees, and this track is called Murdoch.

Trees and Murdoch. So Trees, that was from the album On the Shore, and that was out back in 1971. But they came to prominence around, what, 2000? 2007, in fact, when Gnarls Barkley sampled their track Geordie from their breakout album St Elsewhere. People started to take notice. So they had two albums out initially in the early 70s on CBS Records, and then they split up shortly afterwards. But they did go on tour at the time, 70 and 71, and they supported Pink Floyd, Genesis, Fotheringay, Fleetwood Mac, and Procol Harum. They broke up. Now, the Gnarls Barkley sample bit renewed the interest, and 2007, and in 2020, half a century after their debut, Earth Recordings put together an eponymous 4-disc box set that included both the studio albums, various live and demo recordings, and other Trees rarities. Go out and buy it. That's all I can say. Yeah, I'm sorry, Chris Nixon, you should have been listening earlier when I played the Bruce Springsteen Steel Mill track. Very sorry, but just get it on Spotify, it's fine. All right, here's a new single from Australian band DMAs, and I like this one. This is Hurricane.

Australia's DMAs with Hurricane there, and yeah, I'm just seeing if they've got anything going on at the moment. Who knows? They might have. Yes, been around for a number of years now, but they're back, and better than ever, they say. After the release of their 2023 album, How Many Dreams, taking some time away, and yeah, they've come back anyway, and ...2026 is shaping up to be a huge year for them. But we'll have to keep our eyes and ears peeled. That's a new single anyway, so that's the first bit. Hurricane, the DMAs. All right. We're going to play the Fruit Bats next. No, we're not. We're going to... Yes, we are. The Fruit Bats. And this is a song called That Goddamn Sun.

fruit bats there, and that goddamn sun. Great song, that. Really like that. Yeah, it's from the brand new album, and it's just come out. So, yeah, check them out. Very, very good. I don't know much about them, got to say, but I really enjoyed that. So I'll be checking them out further. All right, next up, local music. We've got Tom Moorcroft, and this is The French Girl.

Alicia Bonagora there with Circles, which is possibly my favourite track off her new album. And that's from the album America's Backroads that was released this year, in fact. So, yeah, brilliant stuff from Alicia Bonagora. She's from over in America, but she did live in Liverpool for some time. I think she was at McCartney's place, the Liverpool Institute for Performing Arts. There you go. Great stuff. She's also a producer as well, and produced Jade Halliwell and Kezia Gill's most recent albums. So there you go. We've got Amy Spies now, and on a Monday in London.

Amy Spies on a Monday in London. Lovely stuff there. There you go. Discovered by Judy Collins, who signed her for a record label and has recorded some of her songs as well. She was the 2020 winner of the AMA UK's International Song of the Year. There you go, Amy Spies. Excellent songwriter. And we are now...

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1: And played with Al Peters on his stuff, and vice versa. John F. Hall. And John has sent us in a track, and we're going to play it now. This is Waving and Drowning.

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1: There you are, John F. Hall, waving and droning.

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All right. This is Jamie Webster. I bought tickets to see Jamie Webster in a few weeks' time. This is from his live performance at Sefton Park a couple of years ago. And this is Days Unknown, Lying.

0: Jamie Webster, Days Unknown, that was live from Sefton Park. From that was released last year, but it's from a couple of years ago, the recording. He likes a la-la-la-la in a song, does Jamie Webster, but he can get the crowd going really well. Anyway, this is Bruce Springsteen and Badlands. No, it isn't. I'm not going to play that now. I'm going to play that in a minute. Let's just go back. All right. Before I do that, I'm going to play Alicia Witt, John Paul White. This is Thank You.
1: One.

Alicia Witt, John Paul White. Thank you. Alicia Witt, also an actress, indelibly linked with David Lynch Productions. There you go. Very nice. Good stuff. All right. We are now going to play a little bit of Bruce Springsteen. Only because my son missed the earlier track, so I'm going to put it in now. This is Badlands.

There you go, Bruce Springsteen from the album Darkness at the Edge of Town, released in July 78. That was the second single from that album. And that was called Badlands, of course. There you go, that was for Chris. And John, who's feeling poorly this morning. John Jenkins, who's normally here. I'm going to play something from Wheeler's son Paul now. Hope he likes it, because it's me, David Nixon's Navigation, and this one, Playing With My Feelings.

song from this generation with a fade out in it. Played that for my son Paul Nixon, who's still in bed asleep, of course. So, just as well, Mike Howarth said he loves this song, so he's enjoyed it anyway. Thank you, Mike. Thanks for letting me know. Well, as soon as I played me, it was already in the set for today. We've got one from John Jenkins and Alison Benson, co-write, performed together. This is Strangers on a Train.

There you go, from the album If You Can't Forgive, You Can't Love, from 2021. That was John Jenkins, along with Alison Benson, who co-wrote it, Strangers on a Train. Beautiful song there from John and Alison. Alison, multiple winner of the Liverpool Songwriting Challenge. I think she won 3 times on the trot and then bowed out to be coin judge on it. All right, we've got Frank Migliottarello, Frank Migliottarelli and the Dirt Nappers, Michigan.

That was Michigan from Frank Migliottarelli and the Dirt Nappers. Sounds very much rooted in the early 70s to me, that. But it's brand new, 2026 sent in to us. Thanks for sending that in. Excellent stuff. All right. Fleet Foxes, Blue Ridge Mountains.

Fleet Foxes, Blue Ridge Mountains, excellent stuff. We got the Panisse Brothers next, featuring Amy Mann, Deep Into the Dawn.

That's Panis Brothers featuring Amy Mann and Deep Into the Dawn. Pretty good, the Panis Brothers, and Amy Mann's a genius as well. I was reading the post from Katie Hurt last night on Facebook, where there was an investigation done by The Atlantic, which is a newspaper over in America, online newspaper, that sort of tries to tread the line of being true and honest. And they've done an investigation into AI software, music software. The one that was mentioned mostly was Sonu, which is something I've played with, and John Jenkins has definitely played with. And they've been kind of mind-sweeping specific songs. And the investigation was able to find the songs that they'd drawn into their system in order for it to create songs for people who want a song. So, you know, I think mine and John's uses are we have a completed song and we put it in and get kind of instruments put around it. But you can go in and get it to do lyrics for you or get it to write a tune for you. But it is based on all the stuff it gets. And they only get that by populating it. So without permission, all these songs are getting mined and pushed into the mixing pot. Katie Hurt was reporting that there was 20 of her songs that have been taken and fed into this machine. There's no payment for this. They're just taking them. So it is questionable whether that's really allowable or not. And I don't think it is. You can go to free music publishing, but it's not meant to be. When you take free stuff, you're meant to... It's personal listening, not for use elsewhere. So she pointed that out. So I did a little look. There were none of mine on there, which wasn't surprising. There were none of John Jenkins on there. There was John Jenkins, but it wasn't that John Jenkins. And then I had a little look at Rob Vincent as well, and he had about 20 songs in there as well. So it's interesting where this is leading. Is that just theft on a grand scale? I don't know. There's millions of songs being taken and fed into this box to learn how to write a song, and they're using artists' material, of course, without any compensation to the artists. That saying that, this is a Katie Hurt song which I've dug out to play to you now because of this. Before the rain, before the ice melts.

the wonderful Katie Hurt before the ice melts. She's currently putting together for the next album, songs together for the next album, which she hopes to record over in Canada again. Can't wait to hear those songs. Also, I mentioned Robert Vincent. Robert Vincent's playing Thornton Hough Village Club on the 8th of August. Always a brilliant live act if you want to get tickets and go and see Robert. This is a track from him. It's called Anywhere.

Robert Vincent, and then he were playing Thornton Hough 8th of August. Also playing Thornton Hough, Tennessee Waltz on the 21st of August as well. They're always great live act, great songs to listen to. And further away on the 9th of October, Motel Sundown are playing Thornton Hough. So there's three gigs you really should consider. There's plenty more there to have a look at as well. Some really good ones, but I've not got the dates in front of me right at the minute. We haven't got long to go now. I think this might be more or less it. So thank you for listening, everybody. You've been listening to Vintage Radio, the Garden Party Radio Show with me, David Nixon. And I'll be off to Tallulah's Emporium Jazz Weekend, run by Mike Hughes, any minute now. And I'm looking forward to it. And until next time, thank you very much for listening. Tune in again soon, and we'll see you then. This is Rodriguez, Crucify Your Mind.

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Were you tortured by your own thirst in those pleasures that you seek, that made you Tom the Curious, that makes you James the Weak?

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0: and welcome back to Luke Seddon's Power Hour, Sunday 6 till 7 p.m. on Vintage Radio. And today's episode is a very special one, as it is Father's Day. So quite a few of the songs that I've picked out are songs that my dad showed me and are very special to me and very special to him. So Dad, wherever it is that you're listening from, I hope you're having an absolutely incredible time, and you'll know this first one.
1: Nobody wins unless everybody wins.
2: Come on! Whoa!

And that was the one and only Bruce Springsteen with Born to Run. Absolutely incredible song, and always brings back really, really lovely memories for me. The next track that I've got coming up, I remember as a very, very young man, my dad had, or still has, a copy of the live performance of this on VHS, and I just had to get it on to show you all. This is Thin Lizzy, The Boys Are Back in Town.

0: That was, of course, Thin Lizzy with The Boys Are Back in Town. I hope you're all having a lovely Father's Day out there with the great weather that we are currently experiencing, and that the breeze is as good for you as it is for us. Are you enjoying the breeze, Paul?
1: I certainly am.
0: It is the only thing keeping me sane. Up next, we have Bill Withers with Ain't No Sunshine.

And that was Bill Withers with Ain't No Sunshine. Although all we are getting today is sunshine, and apparently for the next couple of days, hopefully possibly a week or more, we might actually be able to enjoy the sun. Up next, a very, very special song to me and my dad.

0: That was Simon Garfunkel, Cecilia. The next song that I have queued up, if you were to ask me what is one of your earliest memories of your dad, this is the song that comes to mind. Made popular to me through a film called Ferris Bueller's Day Off. I heard it there before I heard it by the original artist, from Matthew Broderick giving his beautiful rendition on top of a float in sunny New York. This is The Beatles, Twist and Shout.
1: Thank you. Thank you very much. Thank you. We'd like to carry on now with the song. Before we do, we'd like to ask you if you'd join in with us.
2: Join in.
1: If you will, as we sing the song, just clap your hands, or if you want to, stamp your feet on the floor, but just make a noise, okay? You do that?
2: Yeah, right. Yeah.
1: Okay then, great. The song, Twist and Shout.

That was Twist and Shout by the Beatles. Sadly, I could not get the Matthew Broderick version, no matter how far and wide I searched. Up next, a song that you may or may not have heard of, but if you're anything like me, I think you'll dig the vibe of it. This is Northwest Passage by Unleash the Archers.

0: 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We're on Facebook, of course, and you can email us studio@vintageradio.org.uk. And don't forget, on WhatsApp, on 07421 44 1409, and we look forward to hearing from you.
1: That, oh my word, my brain just completely froze then when I said that. Every thought tumbled out of my head at once. I hope you are all enjoying the show so far, and I hope you're keeping cool and hydrated in this very hot weather. Up next, I have a special request from my beautiful partner. This is, I'm going to attempt to pronounce it, Dragostea Dinte. And you will know it, but this is a slightly different version than the one that you're used to.

And that was Dragosti Dinte, or as I know it, the Numa Numaye song. Thank you for that wonderful, wonderful suggestion. It is always a delight to hear that. Up next, for my hero, my dad, I got the Foo Fighters, My Hero.

That was My Hero by the Foo Fighters. So if you've just joined in, thank you so much for listening to the Luke Seddon Power Hour with me, Luke Seddon. If you want to send in any requests, please do on WhatsApp on 07421 441409 or via email at studio@vintageradio.org.uk. Now, in keeping with this Father's Day special, I want to play for you this very special song that a few years ago, Dad and I had gone to Llandudno for the weekend, and I remember on the way there, we must have listened and sang to this about 15 times, and then on the way back, I think at least 30. This is I Wanna Be in the Cavalry. I wanna

That was I Want to Be in the Cavalry by Corb Lund, which is a cover of the Seth Stanton Watkins original. Up next, a song that my family always love whenever I'm gigging for me to play, so I thought this time I'd play the original. This is Jason Mraz, I'm Yours.

That was the phenomenal Jason Mraz with I'm Yours. And keeping up with our bangers, we have Rocket Man by Elton John.

That was Rocket Man by Elton John. And up next, we have a very special request from Margot. I hope you're having an absolutely lovely day, Margot, and family listening in. And I really hope you enjoy Raw by Katy Perry.

was Katy Perry with Raw. A truly, do you know, powerful song for the Power Hour. Thank you so much, Margot and family, for suggesting that one. I hope you guys are having an absolutely incredible Father's Day. Up next, personal favourite of mine and my dad's, Hotel California by the Eagles.

That was Hotel California by the phenomenal Eagles. Thank you so much, everyone who has tuned in so far. And please stick around for our next show, which is Paul's Sunday Rock Cafe. And let me tell you, he's given me a sneak peek of his set list, and you are in for an absolute treat if you stick around afterwards. I want to say thank you so much to Joni and Margot for listening in, and this next song goes out to Barbara and Jed Seddon. I hope you're enjoying yourselves. This is My Silver Lining by First Aid Kit.

That was My Silver Lining by First Aid Kit. Thank you for listening in, Mum and Dad, and I hope you are having a lovely weekend. Up next, we have I Believe in Miracles by the Jackson Sisters.

0: And this has been Luke Seddon with the Power Hour. Thank you so much for tuning in. I hope you have been having a lovely Father's Day.
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0: 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And don't forget, on WhatsApp, on 07421441409. And we look forward to hearing from you.
1: Indeed we do. Good evening, it's Chris Jarry. I'm here from 8 till 10, and I'm live for once, so apologies for having the last 2 or 3 weeks off. Lots of things to do, lots of people to see, lots of gigs to go to. It's been a busy time, so and new business starting as well. I'll tell you a little bit about that in a while. There's a band coming up next year at the Cavern in Liverpool, who I've long heard the name, never heard any of their music, Atomic Rooster. We're going to play quite a bit of it tonight. It's marvellous.

Well, what do you think of that? That was the Atomic Rooster, or in fact, not the Atomic Rooster, just simple, plain old Atomic Rooster. First formed in the 1970s, and then it had another kind of incarnation in the 1980s and touring still. And as I said, at the Cavern Club next month, not next month, in I think in February next year. I'll look up the exact date for you. And I'll play a few more tracks from a little later. In the meantime, another band who never seem to stop touring, the Dead Daisies, and this is their album. This is their track, Lock and Load.

lock and load there, lock and load for there from the Dead Daisies, a band I was lucky enough to see this year in Manchester, and I'd highly recommend them if you get the chance to see them. Great live band. God, it's blooming freezing, isn't it? I just walked across from my new little business venture over the road in Hamilton Square. Hamilton Square Auctioneers. If you get the chance to pop in, come say hello. 34 Hamilton Square, where the latest auction house on the world. So we'd love to see you. And www.hamiltonsquareauctioneers.com is where you'll find us. Contact details are there. If you want to sell any antiques or, you know, collectibles, fine arts or anything really, automobilia, rock and pop memorabilia. We love rock and pop memorabilia. Come and say hello or drop us a line, we'll be glad to help you out. We had our first sale a couple of weeks ago and a great success it was. So pretty amazing really, start to finish, from a standing start about 5 weeks ago. Auction house didn't exist, no premises, nothing. First sale 2 weeks ago, miracle. Anyway, that's the advertorial out the way. I don't know how I got there, just from feeling cold. It is just jolly cold out there, isn't it? I don't know what it's like where you are, but in Birkenhead it's windy and blooming freezing, and actually there's a lot of water about, and I can see tomorrow morning there being a lot of ice about. So if you are around in Birkenhead, take it easy, or Liverpool even, because I doubt it's very different over there. Next up, Chris Squire, yes, this is an album that he made, a solo album, in 1975, Fish Out of Water. There was a single from this album, and I'm going to play that now, Lucky Seven.

And that finished rather abruptly, didn't it? And that, of course, was Lucky Seven from Chris Squire's album Fish Out of Water, an album that actually was quite successful. Got to number 25 in the UK charts, but strangely, he didn't make another album, solo album, until 2007. But on that album, you may have heard the wonderful drumming of Bill Bruford or Bruford, the keyboard playing of the S keyboardist Patrick Mraz, King Crimson's saxophonist Mel Collins, and Squire's former bandmate in The Sin, Andrew Price Jackman, who played piano there and orchestrated the material. So that was Chris Squire's, and now we're going to go on to Black Uhuru. This is one of my favourite tracks of theirs. I did see them earlier in the year, just about 500 yards from where I'm sitting now, in the backyard of, in fact, the future yard. Didn't look very futuristic when I was there, but it's a great venue, actually. For an outside venue, it's really quite special. So this is Black Uhuru.

Blacka here and there, and one of my favourite bass lines of all time, probably. That is a great programme on Channel 4, oh, not on Channel 4, on Sky, I think on Sky Arts, at the moment called The Greatest Bassists, if you get a chance to watch it. It's a three-part series. It goes right the way from the early rock bassists right up into Manny, actually. The great, late, great Manny is featured on one of the later programmes as well. Well worth a watch, and some great music on it too. Last week, I wasn't here. Last Wednesday, the Wednesday before actually, but last week especially. The reason for that was that I was in London to see, well, it's a tick off one of my bucket lists to see Radiohead at the O2, and I'll say a little bit more about that in a minute, but let's just have a listen to some Radiohead.

Now that was The Bends from The Bends, Radiohead's second album, released in, I think, 1996. Pablo Honey, their first album, which was produced in 1995. Get it right. That was, the first album, Pablo Honey, was in 1993. And this album was very nearly not made, because apparently after the touring for 18 months to promote the Pablo Honey album, Tom York was so knackered that he just said, I can't do any more, and disappeared for a long time. And some say the record company threatened to drop them, although other people deny that. And if they had done, then The Bends would never have been released. But anyway, Tom turned up with this cassette and with his management and said, we've written a few songs which were the basis of The Bends, and they were amazed that the songs were even better than Pablo Honey. And you know, the rest is history, let's say. And last week, on Tuesday night, actually, at the O2 in London, I was lucky enough to finally get to see them, a band I've long wanted to see. And what a great gig it was. They played in the round, i.e. the stage was a round stage in the middle of the O2 auditorium, which kind of felt right, because it is almost like an amphitheatre type setting. And the production was just extraordinary. Apart from the sound, you know, which is as you'd expect to be brilliant at a Radiohead gig, they had this kind of, when you first sat down, they had the stage was surrounded by quite tall, they looked like sort of wire mesh, almost like sort of fishing mesh, and they were making this sort of straight warp, warp, like throbbing noise, and each cage was kind of lighting up just around the edges, like a rectangle around the edges, and it was difficult to see what it was. And I remember years ago watching Kraftwerk in Portsmouth, and they played the whole stage from behind a sort of metal, a mesh, which almost kind of disappeared when the lights came on, and then they were able to sort of project things on it during the gig as well. And I was kind of thinking maybe that's what Radiohead were going to do, sort of perform behind this kind of mesh, but which would then become visible, which would kind of go, you know, we weren't actually that close, which might have been a bit distorting in terms of what we could see. But actually this whole sort of mesh thing raised up off the

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1: Each set, and the set changes every night, apparently. It's never the same set for each gig. The first set of the first night of the O2 was really very much, I'm told, a greatest hits one. The night we saw on the Tuesday night, which I think was the last night, the fourth night of the run. So the second half was the greatest hits set, and the first half was a slightly more obscure set, which, I have to say I had to concentrate quite hard to enjoy it. It was, some of it was really obscure, but nevertheless, marvellous it was, and bucket list ticked. Anyway, we just heard some Chris Squire. Now we're going to hear some Yes, who are also touring, and you can see them in Liverpool next year at the Philharmonic, of all places. The Yes, who once were a stadium band, are now a Philharmonic band, and all the better for it, I think, really. It's a great little venue to go and watch bands. It's not a tiny venue, but it's not a massive venue. So there may well be tickets still for that. Have a listen to this.

Now, there you go. Some Yes there from the third album, the Yes album, and a track, Yours Is No Disgrace, which was actually not released as a single, you might not be surprised to know, in the UK, being kind of, well, certainly 9 minutes long anyway, but it was performed on Top of the Pops. Now, I always thought Top of the Pops was a chart show, but apparently they performed that song on Top of the Pops in April 1971 as a promotion for their forthcoming album. Somebody pulled some strings there, didn't they? It was actually released as a single, though, in Italy and in the Netherlands, where they obviously got more time to lie around and bask in the wonder of, yes, prog rock. So there you go. Anyway, coming up is... a band who have been through a bit of a tragedy over the last few years, and actually their bass player, when I was telling you about the programme that's on Sky, the great bassists, their bass player features on that in one of the I think the third programme, so that was kind of bringing you up to date, and he talks about a lot of his contemporaries and a lot of his influences and that kind of stuff. His name kind of escapes me for a moment. I shall look it up in a minute. So they're touring next year and they're playing at Anfield, and I go to gigs with a dear old friend of mine, Pisa, and we went to see the gig last week in London at the O2, and we tried to get tickets for the Foo Fighters. Not only did it sell out in no time whatsoever, this is for Anfield next summer, I think, they were going for prices in excess of £200. Now, I can remember quite clearly 3 or 4 years ago, they played Anfield, and you could get tickets for sort of £50 or £60 now. So something's gone terribly wrong, hasn't it? With the, I know they can get the money for them, so that's what they do, and you know, and they do all this kind of whatever it's called, you know, this special selling thing where they go for the highest price they can possibly get. But come on, £200 plus for a Foo Fighters gig? I don't think so.

And a Foo Fighters there. A bit of a deep cut, that one, from the album Echo, Silence, Patience and Grace and Come Alive. And of course, the bass player who I mentioned is Nate Mendel, who, whilst not being a founder member of the Foo Fighters, is the second longest serving member of the band now. And also, he's had a solo album, I didn't realise this, called If I Kill This Thing, We're All Going to Eat for a Week. What a great name for an album. And he did that one under the name Lieutenant. So if you come across that, I might try and get a copy of that and see if there's any interest on it. But he's got a lot of interesting things to say about bass players. So if you get a chance, do watch the programme. It's excellent. The Great Bassist on Sky. I don't know why I'm promoting Sky. They're really not my favourite company, but, you know, what can you do? On Sky. And, I think it's Sky Arts, but anyway, just look it up. And it's a great series, I have to say, even if it is on Sky. Anyway, we're going back to the Atomic Rooster now, and this is a track that they'll probably play in Liverpool next year. It's called Head in the Sky.

Oh, we've got a bit of a buzz going on. I don't know what's causing that. I mean, my phone's just too close to the deck. Well, I don't know what to make of Atomic Rooster. Well, I do know what to, I love them. I think they're great. But are they prog? Are they kind of, I think they're probably not. I think they're probably just rock, don't you? There's elements of proggy stuff in there, I guess, because, you know, from that early part of the 70s. But yeah, I think I'm just going to say they're rock, and I'm really looking forward to seeing them next year. Anyway, I love this band as well, the Teskey Brothers. I'm not going to say no more. Just enjoy.

Well, I know David Bowie described Bob Dylan as having a voice like sand and glue, which I thought one of the great descriptions of all time. But these guys have just got voices like pure honey, haven't they? The Teskey Brothers, and that was a track called Pain and Misery from their album Half Mile Harvest. Moving on swiftly, it was already 9:10, so we're well over halfway through the show. We are going to have one more track from Atomic Rooster before we finish. And then before that, coming up next, we have Rival Sons. But in the meantime, I think it's kind of traditional to read out the schedule for the rest of the week at this stage. So tomorrow, 11 till 1, we've got the Country Music Show with Alan. And then 1 till 3, Tom's in with his Rock and Roll Show. On Friday, 7 till 9, the Morning Show with Melks. 2 till 4, there's a bit of a gap at the moment. And then 4 till 6, Richard Wall's in with his Friday Almost Live. Then 6 till 7, the Indie Hour with Marcus and Amanda. On Saturday, 10 till 12, the Garden Party Radio Show with John Jenkins and David Nixon. And 2 till 4, Jerry's in with his Jerry Devine with his Afternoon Delight. And then 4 till 6, Moira with her All Things Rock. On Sunday, 10 till 12, rather, Richard Wall's got his Sunday Selection. And then from 7 till 9, Paul's in with his Sunday Night Rock Cafe. On a Monday, 7 till 9, Malx is back with his Morning Mix. 12 till 2 is All Time Music Greats with Mark Lees. 2 till 4, The Hotchpot Show with Barry Prescott. Then 6 till 8, Something for Everyone with Colette. 8 till 8, we've got Soul Flavours with Anthony Pierce, who I believe may be back. I know he was here for the all-nighter the other night, he's certainly recovered enough to do that, so hopefully he's recovered enough to come in and do his show. They will watch that space. 8 till 8, Soul Flavours with Anthony Pierce is what I've just said, wasn't it? Okay, Tuesdays, 12 till 2, The Irish Music Show with Alan. And then 2 till 4, An Hour with the Beatles, followed by Strictly Dance Music Hour with Gareth Morris. Double bubble, as they say. Wednesdays, 10 to 12, Something for Everyone with Colette. And 12 till 2, the Roger Wright Music Show with Roger Wright. And then 2 till 4, At the Movies with Mark Lees. And I'm back 8 till 10 with my Rock with Soul show. Talking about Rock with Soul.

Rival Sons there, and Face of Light. Rival Sons, a band, another band I was really lucky to see this year in Liverpool, that was probably the highlight of the night, the Face of Light track, when they played that. So there's a band who might be about to announce a tour, I hear. They've been around for a while now, and, you know, you've probably heard of them. They're a couple of guys called the Rolling Stones. This is with Mark Dancing with Mr. D.

There you go, Rolling Stones and Dancing with Mr. D. From, I think, the greatest era, that sort of mid-70s era, that produced, well, late 60s to the mid-70s, you know, where most of the classic hits, or most of their great music came from. I was going to play Gimme Shelter, but I seem to have lost my copy of my Rolling Stones greatest hits, and it's not on the computer either, so there, I'll have to replace that, won't I? I'm going to soften things up a little bit now. You can't, you know, Marvin Gaye is kind of, I don't know, he's such a tonic. And, well, enjoy this.

Marvin Gaye there, and Let's Get It On, an album that's kind of reinvigorated his career, let's say, after a few years of writer's block. It's his 12th album as well from the album Let's Get It On, and it's part of the kind of soundtrack of my youth, although, you know, I was only 11 when it came out, but it's kind of hung around after that for many years and carried on selling in large numbers. So I guess by the time I got round to, I mean, it was probably in the back of my subconscious somewhere along the line, but in my kind of mid-teens, 14, 15, Marvin Gaye was one of my go-to musicians. They did some great stuff with Diana Ross as well, if you remember that. They did a beautiful duet album with Diana Ross, which, another great musical milestone. So we're going to rock it up a bit more again now. It doesn't get much rockier than this. This is Metallica and Enter Sandman.

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1: 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In fact, we haven't had any. So if you sat there thinking, oh, I quite fancy listening to this or that, then drop us a line. You've heard it now, I'll repeat it again. WhatsApp 07421441409 or studio@vintageradio.org.uk. Be great to hear from you. Next up, we have Fleetwood Mac. A track called Rhiannon, which is one of their, to me, one of their later tracks. Although it's obviously anything after Rumours is kind of later. But I was just thinking earlier, you know, that I'd actually never met anybody called Rhiannon until I moved up here to Merseyside about 16 years ago. It probably must be the proximity of the Welsh border. Obviously, it's a very Welsh name. But yeah, I'd never met anybody, not a soul. I'd read about them in books, you know, that kind of thing. And met most people's names over the years, but never Rhiannon. How strange. And I met one within about 5 minutes of moving here. So obviously a very popular name around here.

Fleetwood Mac there, and Rhiannon. And that was one of the few songs they did after after their great Rumours album that would probably have sat quite comfortably on that album, don't you think? Anyway, talking about ticket prices, another band that's touring next year, and indeed we're here to headline Glastonbury this year, is Neil Young and Crazy Horse. I see they're also headlining a festival down south, which they've headlined a couple of times over the years, with Elvis Costello. Now, how does this make sense? Okay, so they're playing the festival down south. Elvis Costello is their support act, and then a few other bands underneath. Tickets are about £100, not bad. They're playing up here at Heaton Park, with no announced support whatsoever. Tickets are £100. Doesn't make any sense, does it? There you go. Rock music nowadays just doesn't make any sense from a financial level. And apart from these guys, I guess, they're not selling records. You don't begrudge them the money, you know, but some of it just seems kind of illogical. So

Yeah, I'm crazy horse there, just plain old-fashioned enjoying themselves, I think. What's the connection between, apart from sort of musical things, what do you think the connection is, or what have they got in common, Neil Young and Rod Stewart? Nope, okay. Model railways. Neil Young had a barn with a massive great layout of a model railway, almost a whole city, so, you know, tons and tons of it all made by himself. Rod Stewart, the same. He's got a huge model railway thing, does it in his spare time, helps him relax, takes all sorts.

the incomparably wonderful Polly Harvey there, from the album Stories from the City, Stories from the Sea, and a track called The Whore's Hustle and The Hustler's Whore. Right on the money. So we're coming to the end of the programme now, last 10 minutes. I'm going to have somebody I don't play that often, but I do quite enjoy, next, and then we'll finish off with a bit more Atomic Rooster, because I do rather love it. This is a chap called Eminem. Now, not necessarily who you might think might be on a rock and soul show, but he's got a lot of rock and a lot of soul in him. This is a track that he recorded with Dido, and it's called Stan.

Stan there from Eminem and Dido. And we're at the end of the show, I'm afraid. Just a little bit of time now for some Atomic Rooster, and then I'll be off and back again next week on Wednesday, 8 till 12. My phone's been driving me mad because it keeps telling me I've got someone in. You know, you have these sort of motion detectors in your houses these days. Well, some of us do anyway. Got it free with my Sky contract. And it keeps telling me there's someone in my front room, and I live on my own, so it's kind of, I don't have a cat or a dog or even a budgie or anything like that. So it's kind of a bit frightening. And then it's been telling me for a few days now, and I went home last night and I worked out what was happening. I've got a little cobweb. I don't do enough dusting, you see. Little cobweb that's just kind of dangling in front of the camera, and it sets it off and tells me that I've got a burglar. I haven't got a burglar. I've just got a cleaning deficit problem. Thanks for listening. You take care. Keep yourself warm.

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0: And as her young man

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Keep you a word, sing Lofty.

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Oh yes, you told them once before, and it is no secret anymore. I will not have gossip in this jungle.

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Good morning and welcome to Vintage Radio, the beaten heart of Birkenhead, just down the road from the town. Oh, I hope you're all keeping well, and if not, I hope you're feeling better very soon. It's not too bad at the moment, but it's going to get hotter, so please look after yourselves. This is a request show. 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Okay, let's get the show started. It was number 2 in the UK. It's The Move and Flowers in the Rain.

Oh, yes, Colette on Vintage Radio, Wednesday 10 to 12 and Monday evening 6 till 8. All right, if it's your birthday today, many happy returns of the day. It is Techie's sister's birthday today, so happy birthday, Lisa. There's also Mick Fleetwood, drummer, and Fleetwood Mac. And then Rosie Jones, comedian, writer and actress. And Jeff Beck, English rock guitarist. So enjoy your day. Up next, it's Maroon 5 from the album Geordie. And this is Memories.

Lovely song there from Maroon 5, and that was from 2019. I have a request. This request is for Lionel, our fellow presenter, and he has asked for the Beatles, and Here Comes the Sun.

Oh, lovely song there from the Beatles. And here comes the sun, definitely. We'd be complaining, won't we? But, you know, all this warning about be careful and all the rest of it. We have had hot weather before and we've survived. I don't even remember my kids taking a water bottle to school, but we survived. That was for Lionel, and he does have a show 10 till 12, the mid-morning mix with Malks on a Friday. We've been thinking about you, Lionel. Okay, next up, this is one of our choir songs, and one of the ladies, Margaret, always gets emotional when this is on. It is a lovely song. It's an American rock band, and this is not their usual style, because I don't know any other of the music, but I've been told it's not what they usually sing. 1990, it's extreme, and this is More Than Words.

Oh, yes, that was one of our choir favourites. Okay, I have another request. This one is for Gary in sunny, hot, hot Belfast. It's 10cc and Rubber Bullets.

0: 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And don't forget, on WhatsApp, on 07421441409. And we look forward to hearing from you.
1: And that was the delightful voice of Mark Lees, our studio manager. And he will be with us today, 2 till 4 at the movies with Mark Lees, 8 till 10, Rock with Sir with Chris Jarry, and after us, the one and only Roger Wright Music Show, 12 till 2. And I have a request for Roger. And he's asked for Suzanne Vega, and this is Small Blue Thing.

Oh, thank you for that request, Roger. Oh, lovely song there. Right, I'm going to 1967. Now it was number two in the UK charts. This is Traffic with Hole in My Shoe.

I wasn't sure about that one, but Techie enjoyed it, so that's okay. I'm going through more up my street now. 2009, Pixie Lott. It was number 6 in the UK, and it's Turn It Up.

sexy lot there. Okay. I hope you're all enjoying the morning. Don't be rushing round. Don't rush round to do anything today. Okay, we've got Roger at 12. We've got Mark at 2. And we've got Chris at 8. But now I would like to say good morning to Charlotte. And this is her request. Woo. The Maracas of Thanks. It's Canned Meat and On the Road Again. Canned Heat, sorry.

And heat there on the road again. And that was for Charlotte in Barnsley. Thank you, Charlotte. I have been up early this morning. I don't know, is everyone else waking up early because of the heat? But had to get up anyway because temporary taking Ruby to the nursery. And her mum drops her off at 10 to 7. So I have to be up and lock the doors, etc. Get a bottle ready. Anyway, we're going to Coldplay next from the album Moon Music 2024. And if you look at the video, it's the wonderful Dick Van Dyke featured. This is All My Love.

own lovely song there from Coldplay. So, after I finish my show, I hand over to Roger for the Roger Wright Music Show, and he's got a theme today, and the theme is water. So get your thinking cap on and see if you can predict what he's going to play. I'm predicting Bridge Over Troubled Water, and I'll get Techie to think of one. So that's Wednesday. So Thursday, 11 till 1, Total Country with Alan. He's changed the name of his show, and I'm sure he will tell you why. 1 till 3, The Rock and Roll Show with Tom. Those two are characters, let me tell you. Then a Friday, 10 till 12, the mid-morning mix with Malks with Lionel. 4 till 6, Richard Wall's Friday Almost Live on Vintage Radio with Richard Wall. Then on Saturday, we have the wonderful David Nixon with us all morning. 9 till 10, he does his Swings of Things show, a favourite of Mark's. And then 10 till 12.30, the Garden Party radio show with John Jenkins, if he can make it, and David Nixon. Then 2 till 4, the wonderful Afternoon Delight with the delightful Jerry Devine. Then 4 till 6, All Things Rock with Moira L. Okay, I'll carry on with that later, but now I am going to play The Pretenders from their album Learning to Crawl, 1984, and this is Show Me.

Brilliant voice of Chrissie Hynde there. Okay, so I got down to Saturday, 4 till 6, all things rock with Moira. Then Sunday, 10 till 12, the Richard Wall Sunday selection with Richard Wall. And it's a lovely way to start your day. Then our new presenter, woohoo, Luke Seddon, 6 till 7, the Power Hour. Everything is supposed to be, well, is uplifting. And he gives advice about his own mental health and how he overcomes his problems. I mean, he's not medical and he's not a preacher, but he just says tips that he likes to do. Then 7 till 9, Sunday Night Rock Cafe with Paul, also known as Techie. Then Monday, 12 till 2, All Time Music Greats with Mark. 2 till 4, The Hotch Potch Show with Barry. 6 till 8, Something for Everyone with Colette. And my shows are always different from a Monday to a Wednesday, as everyone else's is, but thought I'd throw it in there. Then 8 till late, Soul Flavours with Anthony Pierce. But now we're going to a Swedish group, and the album is Flowers. It's Ace to Base, and this is Life is a Flower.

Well, nice little song there to keep us going. Okay, back to Roger's theme of water. And Techie is hoping he's got Smoke on the Water by Deep Purple. Get your thinking caps on. I'd like to say thank you to everybody who looks at the Facebook page and likes it. I do update it every day unless I'm on my holidays. And today our doggies are on there to remind everyone, walk your dogs first thing in the morning, seven-ish, if not before, and keep them cool. And everybody stay safe. But now it's Techie's Choice time. He gets one song, one show. And this today he's picked from the album Blizzard of Oz, 1980. Ozzy Osbourne, and this is Crazy Train.

cha-cha-cha, that's my little jingle every Monday and every Wednesday. I'm here only at Vintage Radio. I don't broadcast for anyone else. Not that they're bashing me door down to ask me, but just putting it out there. All right, we've got a pop duo next, Erasure. And this song was written by Vince Clark, the keyboard player, and Andy Bell. Well, we know him as the lead vocalist, but they're both songwriters. And this is A Little Respect.